0: Stella Lefty's Boston on KX94.7. We're going to see Stella in the fall at the Opera House. That show completely sold out, so she's gone and booked two more in Toronto in the new year. She has upgraded the venue a little bit, bigger capacity as expected with someone like Stella Lefty who just exploded over the last couple of months with that tune, Boston. So we're going to see her at History in Toronto on January 12th and 13th. 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

0: Shania's Whose Bed Have Your Boots Been Under on KX94.7. Check this out. Shania has just contributed vocals to an upcoming Kane Brown song called Whose Bed My Boots Have Been Under. It's a new spin on that classic tune from 95. Kane calls it the guy's version, and outside of a few fiddle melodies, he says it's going to be a completely different song. Tim and the Glory Boys coming up, and Jelly Roll will get us right back into another long ride of new country up next.
1: 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I want to tell you about our musical this year. We're doing the amazing Funny Girl. 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

0: 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We are streaming it live on all of your devices tonight with Zach McPhee's latest, The Way I Know You Now. Shaboozy coming up, and Bailey Zimmerman will get us right back into another long ride of New Country next.
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0: Bailey Zimmerman says his songwriting process usually begins in the shower. He says, when I get up in the morning, it's just me and my dog. We'll go out, we'll do our stretches, and then I'll take a shower. And when I'm showering, I'll throw on some lo-fi beats just to get a tempo in my head. Usually, I just think about stuff I'm dealing with, and that's kind of where all of my ideas come from. Bailey does his best thinking in the shower. I do my best thinking on the toilet. Yeah, a little stinking thinking tonight with Bailey Zimmerman on KX. Love

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0: 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Evan Burson taking us to the south side of Sober. Evan's going to be making the quick trip up the QEW from the Fort Erie area to the Fallsview Event Grounds next month. Actually, that's tomorrow is September. Oh my God, where did the summer go? September 18th, 19th, 20th, Misty City Music Festival. Down in the Falls at the Fallsview Event Center, Evan Burson's going to be a part of that, as will Brooks and Dunn, John Party, Dustin Lynch, Jake Owen, and a ton more. A three-day country music festival in the Falls. All of your concert details over on the concerts page at KX947.fm.
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0: attempting is CBH tonight with Think As You Drunk on KX94.7. Thelma and James, their latest on the way in the band. Perry will get us right back into the tunes next.
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0: 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No, we are streaming live on all of your devices tonight with Owen Ringling's Love, Hey, Love, Owen at First Ontario Concert Hall right here in the Hammer on November the 1st. 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Ella Langley's latest coming up, and one of your Misty City headliners will get us right back into the tunes next.
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0: 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The Rec Laws, Drake Milligan's Honky Tonkin' About, and Jason Aldean with Don't Tell On Me. The Songs About Us tour is here in Hamilton on September 17th, TD Coliseum, and this week we can get you there with your Jason Aldean Song of the Day. That was not the Song of the Day, by the way. We'll have another one for you tomorrow morning, just after 8 o'clock. Toph and Melissa will play and reveal that Song of the Day, and then make note of what the tune is, because when you hear either Linda or Derm replay it at some point during the day tomorrow, ninth text through with the keyword songs, you are off to the show for free.
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0: 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Listen the way you want to on all of your devices with Tony Stevens and his latest Nothing on Me. Blake, too, with Honeybee. How you doing? It's Mikey. Appreciate the company. On this Monday, August 31st, the final day of August, it was actually on this date in 46, Foghorn Leghorn debuted in a Warner Brothers cartoon called Walkie Talkie Hawk. It was on this date in 97, the world lost Princess Diana. And in 2009, Disney announced it was acquiring Marvel for just a cool $4 billion. We're going to put our hands up with jelly over the next few, and Riley Green gets us right back into another long ride of new country next.
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1: 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Hot Chili Peppers are co-writers on this song because of the You're My Butterfly Sugar Baby reference. 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

0: 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Dean Brody's A Man Without a Woman. Dean Brody and the Reclaws are going to be hitting the amphitheater in Toronto on September 24th, the Hometown Heroes Tour. 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It's happening September 12th and 13th at TD Coliseum. This is really cool. I was watching some video the other day. There's no dirt, but these machines are crushing cars. There is, I Steelosaurus, Megasaurus, whatever they're calling it. It's this big dinosaur-looking thing that just picks up cars, blows fire on it, and then eats it. It looks really cool. And if you'd like to take the kids, we've got a family four-pack of tickets up for grabs right now. 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
0: Oh, I just looked it up. 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Man, it looks cool. Let's get you right back into another long ride tonight with Sully Burrows on KX 94.7.

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0: 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Oh, we are streaming it live on all of your devices, including the CNE band shell where that guy was tonight, Dallas Smith, and his latest Good Time Goes. Dallas Smith, the Hardy, the law offices of Dallas Smith and Hardy, if you were there and you're on your way home, let me know how that show was. Obviously, I was stuck in the studio tonight, so I couldn't be there, but I'd love to see the concerts from your perspective. You can shoot me a text, 905-667-1947. JBB coming up, and Morgan Wallen will get us right back into another long ride next.
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0: Well, we are coming up on Tuesday morning, so I'm going to hit the road. We will do this again tomorrow. But until then, enjoy the rest of your night. And don't forget to be awesome, all right, as we roll into another long ride of New Country with Morgan Wallen on KX 94.7.

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0: 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All this week, join the KX Morning Ride with Top and Melissa just after 8 a.m. when they reveal and play the KX Jason Aldean Song of the Day. 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You could be off to see Jason Aldean in Hamilton with KX Country. 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
1: 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Lainey Wilson here. This is my new song, Phone Keys Wallet. 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Phone Keys Wallet is about finding somebody who loves you for every messy, imperfect, chaotic version of yourself.
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10: All right, here we are. It's Tom and Melissa, KX 94.7 Morning Ride on the air at 5:32. How was the comedian, Melissa?
11: It was great. A little foggy in some areas, but not bad. Very relaxing.
10: I saw Pepe Le Pew here at 589 this morning.
11: Not in the parking lot?
10: Yeah.
11: Oh, yeah. I missed him.
10: He said, "Where is Melissa? The locksmith of love, no?"
12: Yeah, they were waddling all over the place.
11: Oh, yeah.
12: Yeah, they were out in full force.
11: You could smell them.
12: Very mild already. We're in for a very humid, hot day. It's going to be cloudy to start. We should see some sun in cloud this afternoon. We're not ruling out the possibility of a shower or a thunderstorm. Let's take a look, see around the Great Lakes, shall we? Niagara Falls, 22. Toronto, 21. Hamilton, also 21. And it's overcast, but it feels like 25. How is traffic?
11: Well, of course, we're seeing the usual volume spots because of overnight road work. Niagara bound QEW heading through Fairview. Also, Toronto bound QEW. I'm not getting any reports as of yet. I'll look into it. But it appears we have something just as you pass through the junction heading towards Brant. We had earlier problems with a stalled vehicle southbound 400 ramp to Jane. That has just been cleared. If you see traffic troubles or can update us, text us 905-667-1947. We'll have another update in less than 10 minutes.
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0: Jason Aldean, who's going to be right here at the TD Coliseum September 17th. And guess who can get you there? Us. Jason Aldean, song of the day after 8 o'clock. More in a moment. Let's get to your forecast for this 1st of September. We have cloudy conditions to start. Sun cloud mix this afternoon. Chance of a late shower. Risk of a thunderstorm. It's going to be mild, 29. Humidex, 37. Muggy, actually. And taking a look around the Great Lake, 21 in the Hammer, 22 in the Falls, 21 in Toronto. Over to traffic.
1: We've got some roadwork delays on the Niagara-bound QEW through Fairview. Southbound 400 as you make your way in towards Beauverde. We've got some roadwork delays through there as well. But actually, a lot later than usual as far as roadwork goes, likely because of the weather. If you see traffic troubles, text us 905-667-1947. We'll have another update in less than 10 minutes.
0: Here's Evan with what she said versus what she meant.
2: She said, "I wish I had the courage to wear my hair like that." I said, "I'm gonna need you to explain what kind of courage you think this hairstyle requires." She looked around and said, "I could never live this far out. Good news, nobody offered you the deed." She said, "You're exactly the same as high school."
1: Hello?
0: Yeah. It just shut down.
1: I don't know what exactly it was high school was.
0: I'm just sitting there going, okay.
1: Don't leave us on a cliffhanger.
0: You know, we had a full moon last Friday. Mm-hmm. Can stop any time now, all this stuff that's been going on with us technically, right?
1: It's
0: a little crazy. All right. Well, that was Emma. Maybe we'll try and get the rest of the bit later.
1: Because I'm dying to know.
0: Yeah, I know.
1: How and I'm the same as in high school.
0: It had a great ending, too. Had a great ending, too. It was, okay, whatever.
1: I love technology.
0: It's great when it works.
1: Right?
0: All right, clearly we're just getting started, so I'm going to whip out another coffee here.
1: Yeah, okay, please.
0: Game Brown with Lauren Olaney here. It's 545.
3: You

0: Zacktop, south of Sanity.
1: He's north of the border today.
0: Yeah, man.
2: Did you see Stapleton today?
1: Yep.
3: Yep.
2: Big show.
3: Toronto. The Rogers Center.
1: Rogers Stadium.
3: Sure.
1: Different place.
3: I thought it was... Oh, never mind. I'm too tired. I'm hopped up on NyQuil and Sudafed.
1: Okay, well, you just do you.
3: You know what he is? I always do me. Hell with that, man. Look, yeah, he's playing tonight, so there you go. He's back in town. Are you going?
1: No. It's a weeknight. It's a school night.
3: Oh, come on.
1: You're the same.
3: No, I'm not. Not even close.
1: Oh, my gosh. I'm not even going to go anywhere this morning because you're drugged.
3: You're right. I'm hopped up on NyQuil. All right. Cloudy to start. First day of September. Sun cloud mix this afternoon. Chance of shower. Risk of a thunderstorm and a high 29, humidex of 37. So that's what's happening. It's already 21, feeling like 25. Oda, the traffic.
1: It actually looks pretty good on the roads, except for that construction delay on the Niagara bound QEW through Fairview. But the rest of the major route's in good shape. If you see traffic troubles or can update us, text us 905-667-1947. We'll have another update in less than 10 minutes.
4: Everybody's gone to sleep, and you've said goodnight, moon. There's plenty of noise still coming from mommy and daddy's room.
5: Oh, daddy says please, mommy says no.
4: Daddy says come on, mommy says whoa.
5: Daddy rolls over and falls asleep. Mommy drinks wine in the dark.
3: Okay, that worked.
1: For the whole thing.
3: I was waiting for it to stop. If you're just tuning in, I was trying to be funny earlier with a little clip, and it stopped.
1: Yeah.
3: Mid-bit.
1: Technology.
3: Something going on around here. Yeah. The full moon was last week.
1: Right. Well, something's in the air.
3: Something's in the air. Pepe Le Pew is in the air.
1: I was just going to say, let's blame the skunk.
3: Blame the skunk. So, yes, Stapleton is playing the Rogers Stadium tonight. You know the place that's hard to get into?
1: That's in Downsview, yeah.
3: Around the old airport.
1: Yes.
3: It's right on the strip.
1: Yeah, it's right near the Yorkdale Shopping Mall. So that's, of course, Zacktop we just heard, and Ashley McBride, going to be a great night. Mm-hmm. But you might want to pack a little rain gear because the forecast calling for a little bit of precipitation.
3: I think that'll bother Stapleton fans, though.
1: It didn't bother the Hardy and Dallas Smith fans last night.
3: Mm-hmm. Yeah. It was a party last night.
1: We're getting reports that Mitch was down there, our events coordinator.
3: I know, I laughed at some of his bits. He was asking people, who would you rather have a shot with?
1: Yeah.
3: That was good.
1: A beer, yeah, with Hardy or Dallas. But Dallas won those votes. People were picking Dallas like crazy.
3: Well, here's the thing. Dallas doesn't drink.
1: That's right.
3: Point that one out.
1: So it'll be a coffee instead.
3: That's right. It'd be like an espresso coffee shot.
1: Yeah.
3: All right, so lots going on. We're going to get to our poll question, our Facebook discussion. I got Blake Shelton coming up in just a moment. Don't go anywhere.
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14: At the X, where Dallas Smith and Hardy threw down last night. Big party, a little damp, but nonetheless, pretty good. Stapleton tonight, Rogers Stadium. Here we go. Catch just on the other side of six. Laura straight ahead. It's Blake Shelton with Texas. Talk to Melissa, KX

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1: Good morning at 6 o'clock. I'm Laura Hampshire with KX News for Oakville Home Leisure. Partly cloudy skies, 21 degrees right now. Checking traffic. Here's Melissa.
2: We got problems now on the eastbound Gardner coming off the 427. It's affecting the southbound lanes of the 427 heading towards the QEW Gardner. We also had construction delays, Niagara-bound QEW through Fairview. KX 94.7 traffic continues.
1: Making news this hour. Heat and humidity are making a return to the forecast in Hamilton today. The temperature is expected to approach 30 degrees this afternoon with a humidex in the upper 30s. Tomorrow will be much of the same. Throughout this period of extreme heat, there will be rain and thunderstorms possible. Seasonal temps around 23 will return for the weekend. The Liberals have swept three federal by-elections. They were held yesterday in Toronto, Vancouver, and Quebec. The Prime Minister has congratulated his new members of Parliament. Mark Carney says he accepts the voters' support with humility and determination. One more week till the kids are back in class. The OPP is reminding drivers about the rules around school buses. Police say drivers traveling in both directions must stop for a school bus with its upper red lights flashing. Failing to do so will result in a fine of up to $2,000 and 6 demerit points. The Minister of Education is coming to Hamilton today. Paul Calandra is set to make an announcement later this morning. I'll bring you the latest details on KX News at noon. There are no longer any whales or dolphins in captivity in Canada. The final transfer of belugas from Marineland happened last night. They included Yukon, Gimli, Tank, Odin, Orion, and Tofino. Two are going to Chicago, while the other four are headed for San Antonio, Texas. It's considered a huge milestone for the former Niagara Park and our country. Canada is providing $5 million in emergency aid and sending 10 officials to Nepal to help searchers locate Canadians still missing after catastrophic flooding on the Nepal-China border a week ago. Foreign Affairs Minister Anita Anand says 30 Canadians and permanent residents are among more than 4,400 people who remain unaccounted for. The combined death toll in Nepal and China has surpassed 1,000. You'll want to check the freezer. Compliments brand smashed 100% chicken burgers are being recalled due to undeclared egg. They're sold at grocery stores across the country and come in 680-gram packages with 8 patties. There have been no reports of allergic reactions so far. In sports, the Blue Jays open a 9-game road trip tonight with a pivotal series against Cleveland. The Guardians enter play with 1.5-game lead over the Blue Jays for the third and final wild card spot in the American League. The Hamilton Cardinals still waiting to see if they'll be in first place heading into the playoffs after the Jackfish and Majors had to postpone last night's game. Playoff tickets are on sale now, and Hamilton Forge FC visits Super to Quebec tonight in the Canadian Championship semifinals. Your forecast is next.
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1: Checking your forecast. Mix of sun and cloud with a chance of showers and risk of a thunderstorm today. High of 29 and that humidex at 37. Still a chance of storms tonight with a low of 20. Tomorrow, much of the same. Chance of showers, risk of a thunderstorm, high of 29, humidex of 37. Still a chance of showers Thursday with a high of 27 and some sunshine Friday with a high of 26. Currently, 21 degrees in Hamilton. There's weather and more at kxcountry.fm.
5: Rain, rain, go away. 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
2: Right?
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2: Jeez, don't show these artists that Canada's all damp and soggy.
5: Stapleton, Top, McBride all thrown down at the Rogers Stadium. We want to know which song that you are most excited to hear if you're going to the show.
2: From any of those artists, yeah.
5: It's going to be packed. We've got a few other things up our sleeves. Kenny Chesney's coming up in a moment. Brett Kissel and Cooper Allen to start things off. And

0: thunderstorms.
1: Party's on.
0: Kenny Chesney, brand new album. Couple of great tunes on it. Silver Sands, Marina. And then he just released Goldfish. Interesting tune. It was written by Tenille Towns.
2: Which is phenomenal. Yeah, good on her for getting that in Kenny Chesney's album.
0: Yeah, man. For sure. So look, we will be cloudy to start. A sun cloud mix this afternoon. Chance of a shower late. Risk of a thunderstorm. That kind of thing. High 29. Humidex 37. Going to be muggy. 21 now, feeling like 25. How's traffic?
2: I'm just looking at two trouble spots. The Niagara-bound QW through Fairview. We had construction delays through there. It is slowing Toronto-bound QW in towards the junction as well. And southbound 427, heading towards the eastbound Gardner. That is because of a crash. If you see traffic troubles, text us 905-667-1947. We'll have another update in less than 10 minutes.
0: Okay, I'm going to try this again.
2: Hi, Emma.
0: Okay. We had a technical issue earlier this morning.
2: Okay.
0: So, this is our Southern gal, Emma, on what she said versus what she meant.
3: She said, "I wish I had the courage to wear my hair like that." I said, "I'm gonna need you to explain what kind of courage you think this hairstyle requires." She looked around and said, "I could never live this far out. Good news, nobody offered you the deed." She said, "You're exactly the same as high school." I said, "Well, one of us is. You got a whole new face." She said, "Well, your husband's real involved with the kids." Yeah, there he is. She goes, "I love that you're comfortable enough to go out like that." Well, I was comfortable, but not anymore. She asked how old I was and said, "Wow, I never would have guessed." You have to say which direction, Karen.
2: Yeah, some comebacks from people are just like, they sound like they might be compliments, but they're not.
0: Backhanded compliments,
2: that
0: yes.
2: Might be a really good Facebook topic discussion.
0: I think you're, yeah.
2: When was the last time somebody tried to compliment you, but it came out as an insult?
0: Because we all know it happens.
2: Oh, for sure.
0: It's like, oopsie, can't take that back. All right.
2: Have any of you women ever been congratulated for being pregnant and you weren't pregnant? Because I know a few that have.
0: This is where I just sit with my hand on my cheek and have my coffee and listen to you roll. Yeah. All right. So, yeah, big show last night. Dallas Smith Hardy and KX94.7 on site. We had Mitchell out there broadcasting live, and by all accounts, pretty good show, a little on the damp side, but the show

0: went on his plan.
1: Yeah, you know what? And I say we've got a post on our Facebook page. He had so much fun.
0: He
1: was greeting people as they were going into the Banshell area and asking them who they'd rather have a beer with, Hardy or Dallas Smith. And at one point, some dude just went up to him, just picked him up and swung him around.
0: I know. Well, you know what? It's Mitchell weighs probably maybe a buck 10. He's just like a toothpick with a hat. And, you know, and Ray-Bans.
1: All the buttons and pins on the front of his jacket weigh more than he does.
0: Exactly. His jacket's full of pins. That keeps him on the ground.
1: Oh, poor Mitchell.
0: He doesn't have any gravity. He's got no weight to him. Anyway, he was having a blast last night, and that was really cool. Really cool stuff. Now, tonight, the party's back on at Rogers Stadium. Stapleton's back in town with Zach Topp and McBride. The party's on there, right?
1: It is. Ashley McBride. So on our KX94.7 Facebook page, we're asking you, out of all of those three artists, which tune, maybe you're not going, but which tune would you want to hear the most?
0: I tell you which song I would want to hear first, and that is Stapleton's White Horse. When I'm taking my bike out for a ride, that's one of the first tunes that might go to. Just
1: now, if I'm not mistaken, the last time he was at the RBC Amphitheater was the Bud stage at the time when he performed White Horse. That shattered some glass. So we had a listener.
0: That wouldn't surprise me.
1: Yeah, we had a listener text after that show and say it shattered some glass.
0: That's a party. I can't hear anything anymore, but that's a party.
1: Thankfully, everybody was safe.
0: 617 on the ride. 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
0: 6:21, Toff and Melissa. We had had somebody text us this morning saying, so loud and intense for a morning show, some genuine feedback. So we're going to slow it down a little bit for
1: don't,
0: you,
1: don't,
0: sir.
1: Don't. This is
0: whoever
1: awful.
0: Whoever it is from Kitchener, this is just for you. Turn it up. How's that? You like that? How's that for you? Is that intense enough for you? Is it?
1: This is awful. I thought you saved that for Christmas.
0: Nope. Just found a reason to use it right now.

0: It's Old Dominion in memory lane. 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
1: right?
0: We played a couple minutes ago.
1: Yeah.
0: Sorry about that. In exchange, I'll play this.
2: I just took Lake Ontario. It's Lake America now, and it's already bluer, much bluer. Well, there wouldn't be a state, so I took the lake. Nobody loves a lake as much as I do.
1: Doesn't blue the color of being sad?
0: Cloudy to start, sun cloud mix, chance of showers late. There is a risk of a thunderstorm, 29 high, humidex 37. It's feeling like 25 already. How's traffic?
1: Southbound 427 to the eastbound Gardner has been cleared, easing up through there, and it appears we're easing up on the Niagara bound QW through Fairview. Toronto bound QW heading in towards the junction. That's where we're seeing some delays starting to build. If you see traffic troubles or can update us, text us 905-667-1947. We'll have another update in less than 10 minutes.
0: We are right back with Josh Stumpf. His latest.
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0: Good morning at 6:30. I'm Laura Hampshire with KX News. A mild start to the day, already feeling like 25 degrees right now. Checking traffic, here's Melissa.
1: Construction delays, Toronto bound QEW making your way in through Mississauga. I am seeing roadwork delays as well as you head on the Niagara bound QEW making your way in towards Brant. So that's a slow go in the Burlington area. Westbound 401 Express at Leslie, stalled vehicle in the right lane, and Avenue Road north of St. Clair is closed for a crash. KX 94.7 traffic continues.
0: Making news this hour, it won't be long enough to be considered a heat wave, but the next 2 days are going to be very muggy. Heat and humidity will make it feel like the mid to late 30s both today and tomorrow. There's also a chance of severe thunderstorms. The normal high for this time of year is around 23, which is expected to return by the weekend. A clean sweep for the federal Liberals. They won yesterday's trio of by-elections in Toronto, Vancouver, and Quebec, which was considered a Tory stronghold. Mark Carney is congratulating his new members of Parliament. The PM said, at this consequential time for Canada, voters have placed their trust in his government's plan. The education minister is making an announcement in Hamilton today. Paul Calandra has called a press conference for 11:30 this morning, and I will bring you the latest on KX News at noon. The OPP has responded to more than 46,000 crashes already this year. Sergeant Kerry Schmidt says it just takes one bad decision.
2: Excessive speed, not paying attention, loss of control. We want to make sure people understand the rules of the road. They share the road safely.
0: The OPP is also reminding drivers about stopping for school buses when their lights are flashing. All of Marineland's whales have now left the former Niagara Falls tourist attraction. A total of 30 belugas and 4 dolphins have been relocated to 5 different aquariums in recent weeks, with the final move last night. That means there are no longer any captive whales or dolphins left in Canada today. Unifor is beginning contract talks with U.S. automaker Stellantis today. The union has already ratified new collective agreements in Canada with General Motors and Ford. Russia has launched a large aerial assault in and around Ukraine's capital that has killed at least 11 people. The attack that began last night and continued into this morning also wounded more than a dozen other people, including 3 children. It was the 6th consecutive day of Russian attacks on Kyiv. The strikes hit civilian infrastructure and residential buildings. In sports, the Blue Jays open a series against the Guardians tonight and are 1.5 games back of the 3rd and final AL wildcard spot. The Jackfish and Majors will resume their postponed game tonight when the Hamilton Cardinals will learn if they'll be first place heading into the playoffs, which begin later this week. In the Canadian Championship semifinals, Hamilton Forge FC visits Supra du Quebec. Weather is next.
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0: A mix of sun and cloud today, but there is a chance of showers and thunderstorms because it is going to be muggy. 29 for the high, humidex of 37. Still a chance of storms tonight with a low of 20. And tomorrow, much of the same. Chance of showers and thunderstorms, high of 29, humidex 37. Chance of showers continues Thursday with a high of 27, but some sunshine Friday with a high of 26. Currently, 21 degrees, feels like 25 in Hamilton. There's weather and more at kxcountry.fm.
7: 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We really think you're going to like our poll question today.
1: You be honest, because of course it's completely anonymous. 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
7: Butt kissing.
1: That comes with personality.
7: 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All right. That's on X at KX 94.7. We will also open up our text slot in a minute.

0: 6:43 on the ride, 1st of September. Hello, September. Summer, where did you go?
1: See you in September.
0: Oh, jeez. Salagi's bunker. You have to Google that one, kids. Cloudy to start, some cloud mix this afternoon, a chance for shower late, and risk of a thunderstorm.
2: It's going to be 29.
1: Oh, Archie.
0: 37 with the hump humidity. It's 25. How's traffic?
3: I'm seeing problems on the eastbound 403 heading towards 6 North. If you're in the area, you can update us. Please, if you can do so safely, text us with an update, 905-667-1947. So just some construction delays, Toronto bound QEW making your way through Mississauga. And yeah, we do appreciate your updates. We'll have another update in less than

0: great. Let's get to it. Today's KX Morning Ride poll question. We put it up on the platform X. You can weigh in there. We encourage you to do so at KX947. And of course, if you don't have access to social media at the moment, whether you're driving or just tied up, you can always hit us up at the text line at 905-667-1947.
1: The reason that we brought this survey up is when I saw it, I thought, this is a ridiculous survey. Really, really ridiculous. So we're going to find out how ridiculous it is. How ridiculous is that? According to a recent survey, 86% of employers say they choose personality over experience and work skills when hiring. When it comes to career success, which do you think is more important? 11% are agreeing and saying personality is really important. But 89% are saying it depends on the job. Like, I'm sorry, but I don't want an electrician with a good personality and no work skills.
0: Yeah, I want somebody who knows what they're doing.
1: Right? They can ignore me.
2: Hi, everybody. The red wire goes to the green wire. And the green wire goes to the black wire. We click the switch and see what happens.
1: But no, yeah. Let me tell you a joke. Just...
0: This is a stupid survey.
1: Yeah. Ben texted in and said, still goes a long way in my profession. Good personality, kindness, and attitude can still kill innocent people. It's a different game out here on the road. I'm a truck driver.
0: Yeah.
1: Well, yeah, you want good skills in, and I'm going to say a lot of the trades probably.
0: Train horn Ben. Thank you for the text. Appreciate that.
1: Right. Oh my gosh. So anyway, we're asking you, that's why I gave the option. Depends on the job. Now, we did have a text coming in. Caitlin texted and said, experience is important, but a bad personality can sink your whole team. So I guess if you're maybe working on teamwork with some kind of project and somebody has a really, you know, grumpy mood.
0: What do you mean?
1: It can throw the whole job off.
0: All right, poll question. There you go. If you don't have access to X, let us know what you think on our text line, 905-667-1947.
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1: Thanks.
0: Get there early. Stella Langley, Morgan Wallen, KXW.

0: to use the title of that song just recently? I Can't Love You Anymore.
1: Wait, were you talking to?
0: Seafood.
1: Oh.
0: Gives me gout.
1: I knew it was a thing.
0: Gotta get on some Alpurinol or something like that. I miss seafood.
1: There's gotta be something you can take.
0: Doctor. All right. Cloudy to start. Sun cloud mix this afternoon. Chance of shower late. Risk of a thunderstorm up around 29. Going to be hot and humid. Muggy for sure. Humidex 37. It already feels like 25. How's traffic?
1: Looks like problems on the eastbound 403 heading towards 6 North. And we also have what appears to be construction delays. Toronto bound QEW on the downside of the Burlington Skyway. If you're in the areas and you can update us or you spot something else, text us 905-667-1947. 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
0: Annabelle Pick'em Pool. We are getting ready in the Survivor Pool. And so when it comes to the Survivor Pool, I want to ask this of you, Melissa. Do you take the sure win first, or do you try and go for the long shot and get that out of the way?
1: You're asking me if I know what the sure win is?
0: Yeah, like a team that's guaranteed.
1: No,
0: guess it,
1: I don't know. I don't know who the sure win is.
0: Well, and you know
1: I
0: what?
1: Just guess. That's why if I can do it, anybody can do it.
0: We're here to have fun playing it, but there's some really cool stuff up for grabs. We have great weekly prizes. We have a grand prize of a $5,000 GC courtesy of Air Canada Vacations at tripcentral.ca. That is just over the top.
1: Now, today is your final deadline to register if you want to be involved in the Survivor Pool. You have to have registered no later than today for Survivor Pool. And at the end, the last survivor standing, it gets $500 to spend at Lone Star Texas Grill.
0: It's a lot of fun. It really is.
1: It is.
0: Some incredible prizing up for grabs. We have, like I said, great weekly prizes. I believe the first week is $100 GC from Lone Star Texas Grill,
1: too. Yeah, okay. So it's to win the regular season. We're just playing and practicing with preseason right now.
0: Yeah, exactly.
1: Overall, I'm in 43rd place.

0: and gentlemen, get up to KX 94.7 and let's do it today.
1: What's up? Alien here. You know, from space. And whoa, I'm loving people's reactions to the news that Lotto Max now has more chances to win, with 15 new prizes of $100,000 on the next draw. See? She also can't believe that the next jackpot is $15 million. But it's real. Believe it.
2: Alien!
1: Way ahead of you, buddy. 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
1: Good morning. It's 7 o'clock. I'm Laura Hampshire with KX News for Make Space Storage. It's going to be a hot and stormy day. 21 degrees right now. Checking your drive. Here's Melissa.
2: Just volume spots on the eastbound 403 heading past the Lingo, off and on in towards 6 North. Same for the Toronto-bound QEW. It's good, looking good through Burlington, Oakville, and a little bit of volume at Toronto-bound QEW through Mississauga. KX 94.7 traffic continues.
1: Making news this hour. Heat and humidity are making a return to the forecast in Hamilton today. The temperature is expected to approach 30 degrees this afternoon with a humidex in the upper 30s. Tomorrow will be much of the same. Throughout this period of extreme heat, there will be rain and thunderstorms possible. Seasonal temps around 23 will return for the weekend. The Liberals have swept three federal by-elections. They were held yesterday in Toronto, Vancouver, and Quebec. The Prime Minister has congratulated his new members of Parliament. Mark Carney says he accepts the voters' support with humility and determination. One more week till the kids are back in class. The OPP is reminding drivers about the rules around school buses. Police say drivers traveling in both directions must stop for a school bus with its upper red lights flashing. Failing to do so will result in a fine of up to $2,000 and 6 demerit points. The Minister of Education is coming to Hamilton today. Paul Calandra is set to make an announcement later this morning. I'll bring you the latest details on KX News at noon. There are no longer any whales or dolphins in captivity in Canada. The final transfer of belugas from Marineland happened last night. They included Yukon, Gimli, Tank, Odin, Orion, and Tofino. Two are going to Chicago, while the other four are headed for San Antonio, Texas. It's considered a huge milestone for the former Niagara Park and our country. Canada is providing $5 million in emergency aid and sending 10 officials to Nepal to help searchers locate Canadians still missing after catastrophic flooding on the Nepal-China border a week ago. Foreign Affairs Minister Anita Anand says 30 Canadians and permanent residents are among more than 4,400 people who remain unaccounted for. The combined death toll in Nepal and China has surpassed 1,000. You'll want to check the freezer. Compliments brand smashed 100% chicken burgers are being recalled due to undeclared egg. They're sold at grocery stores across the country and come in 680-gram packages with 8 patties. There have been no reports of allergic reactions so far. In sports, the Blue Jays open a 9-game road trip tonight with a pivotal series against Cleveland. The Guardians enter play with 1.5-game lead over the Blue Jays for the third and final wild card spot in the American League. The Hamilton Cardinals still waiting to see if they'll be in first place heading into the playoffs after the Jackfish and Majors had to postpone last night's game. Playoff tickets are on sale now, and Hamilton Forge FC visits Super to Quebec tonight in the Canadian Championship semifinals. Your forecast is next.
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1: Mix of sun and cloud today with a chance of showers and thunderstorms later this afternoon. High of 29, humidex 37. Still a chance of storms tonight with a low of 20. Tomorrow, much of the same. Chance of showers, thunderstorms, high of 29, humidex of 37. Still a chance of rain on Thursday with a high of 27. And a mix of sun and cloud on Friday with a high of 26. Currently, 21 degrees in Hamilton. Feels like 25. There's weather and more at kxcountry.fm.
7: If you are celebrating a birthday today, you're in some pretty good company. Lori Esteban is 69. Dr. Phil, 76. Barry Gibb of the Bee Gees is 80. And Lily Tomlin, 87, choosing 9 to 5 with Dolly Parton.
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7: Very cool. All right, we've got some Facebook discussions to get to in a moment, so we'll jump on that right after Dallas Smith and Chris Stapleton.

0: Dallas Smith and Good Time Goes. And Victoria was at the show last night. She just shot us a text here this morning. Hey, KX, thanks for the CNE tickets yesterday. Dallas Smith and Hardy were fantastic. I even met Mitchell from the KX 97 Cruiser.
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0: Good show by all last night, CNE Grandstand. All right. Cloudy to start. Some cloud this afternoon. Chance of a shower, risk of a thunderstorm. Pretty much covers the bases. Will be muggy, high 29, humidex 37. Right now, 21, feeling like 25. It's overcast. How's traffic?
1: A few problem spots. Westbound 401 Express at Leslie. It's a stalled vehicle in the right lane. Northbound 400 at Aurora Road. Stalled vehicle in the right lane. And a vehicle fire southbound 404 at Woodbine. If you see traffic troubles or can update us, text us 905-667-1947. 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
0: So we just heard Chris Stapleton before Dallas Smith and Chris and Company, including Zach Taub and Ashley McBride, are throwing down at the Rogers Stadium tonight.
1: So we're asking you if you are going on our KX 94.7 Facebook page, even if you're not going, if you were going, what would be the most excited tunes that you want to hear? Which tunes are you most excited to hear from any of the artists?
0: Still sticking with White Horse from Stapleton.
1: Yeah, that's going to be a good one.
0: That would just get me revving. I'd be like two fisting beers. Giddy up, let's go.
1: And Tracy's on our Facebook page commenting, I Never Lie got me obsessed with Zach. And One Night Standards from Ashley McBride. That's a great tune.
0: Yeah. I haven't heard that one in a while. Yeah. Good one. All right.
1: Amber May on our Facebook page saying, yes, I'm going to the show thanks to you guys. We gave away a ton of tickets to this show.
0: Cool beans. All right. 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
8: 20 after 7. Have you found your wallet yet?
9: No. No.
8: That's scary stuff.
9: It is very scary.
8: Yeah.
9: And the thing, too, is it's like, it's not even like...
8: Do you remember where you were last?
9: Yes, and I've called all of the places I was over the last, you know, week, multiple times. I'm hoping what's happened is somebody's found it and put it in the mailbox. Is that a thing? Do people put wallets in mailboxes?
8: I don't think so.
9: Okay. And I called the police station. They don't have it. Yeah.
8: Did you? Yeah, maybe you should go to where you last had it.
9: Well, yeah. I've called them multiple times.
8: Yeah. Just me, but I would be.
9: And the problem is, I don't remember where I last had it.
8: Okay, we should probably move into the.

0: this. You have no idea how helpless it is to be. Like, hey, Greg, if I e-transfer you, can you go get me some cash? Because I have no bank card.
1: Didn't you go to the bank, get a new card yet?
0: I don't have a bank.
1: Oh.
0: My bank is online, which means I have to do it all by mail. Yeah.
1: Sue is saying you can put your wallet in the mailbox and Canada Post will deliver it to you.
0: Yeah, fingers crossed, Sue, that is what's going to happen.
1: See if there's a good Samaritan out there.
0: Oh.
1: After only making a couple purchases, then send it to you.
0: Good luck. You chose the wrong wallet. There's nothing in it.
1: Cloudy to start. Some sun, some cloud, a chance of a shower, risk of a thunderstorm. Going to be muggy. 29, humidex 37. We're sitting at 21. Partly cloudy conditions, but feeling like 25. How are the roads?
0: Stalled vehicle ongoing on the westbound 401 Express at Leslie, sitting in the right lane, northbound 400 at Aurora Road. That was another stalled vehicle. And a vehicle fire cleanup southbound 404 at Woodbine. Taking a look around Hamilton. That's just volume. We don't have any reports of any problems. 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

0: Good morning, it's 7:30. I'm Laura Hampshire with KX News for Dirt Depot and Bruce's Bins. Cloudy skies in Hamilton. It's 21 degrees right now. Checking traffic, here's Melissa.
1: Taking a look, we've got reports of the westbound 403 through 6 North. A stalled vehicle starting to slow things down. It's not too bad as of yet. Now, another stalled vehicle on the northbound 400 past Aurora Road and southbound 404 at Woodbine. That's a vehicle fire. KX 94.7, traffic continues.
0: Making news this hour. It won't be long enough to be considered a heat wave, but the next 2 days are going to be very muggy. Heat and humidity will make it feel like the mid to late 30s both today and tomorrow. There's also a chance of severe thunderstorms. The normal high for this time of year is around 23, which is expected to return by the weekend. A clean sweep for the federal Liberals. They won yesterday's trio of by-elections in Toronto, Vancouver, and Quebec, which was considered a Tory stronghold. Mark Carney is congratulating his new members of Parliament. The PM said at this consequential time for Canada, voters have placed their trust in his government's plan. The education minister is making an announcement in Hamilton today. Paul Calandra has called a press conference for 11:30 this morning, and I will bring you the latest on KX News at noon. The OPP has responded to more than 46,000 crashes already this year. Sergeant Kerry Schmidt says it just takes one bad decision.
2: Excessive speed, not paying attention, loss of control. We want to make sure people understand the rules of the road. They share the road safely.
0: The OPP is also reminding drivers about stopping for school buses when their lights are flashing. All of Marineland's whales have now left the former Niagara Falls tourist attraction. A total of 30 belugas and 4 dolphins have been relocated to 5 different aquariums in recent weeks, with the final move last night. That means there are no longer any captive whales or dolphins left in Canada today. Unifor is beginning contract talks with U.S. automaker Stellantis today. The union has already ratified new collective agreements in Canada with General Motors and Ford. Russia has launched a large aerial assault in and around Ukraine's capital that has killed at least 11 people. The attack that began last night and continued into this morning also wounded more than a dozen other people, including 3 children. It was the 6th consecutive day of Russian attacks on Kyiv. The strikes hit civilian infrastructure and residential buildings. In sports, the Blue Jays open a series against the Guardians tonight and are 1.5 games back of the 3rd and final AL wildcard spot. The Jackfish and Majors will resume their postponed game tonight when the Hamilton Cardinals will learn if they'll be first place heading into the playoffs, which begin later this week. In the Canadian Championship semifinals, Hamilton Forge FC visits Supra du Quebec. Weather is next.
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0: A mix of sun and cloud with a chance of showers and thunderstorms later this afternoon. A high of 29, humidex of 37. Still a chance of storms tonight with a low of 20. Tomorrow, cloudy with a chance of showers and thunderstorms. High of 29, humidex of 37. Still a chance of showers Thursday with a high of 27. And then a mix of sun and cloud Friday with a high of 26. Currently, 21 feels like 25 degrees in Hamilton. There's weather and more at kxcountry.fm.
6: All right, so what does registration for the Golden Horseshoe Ride for Dad actually include for riders on ride day? We will enlighten you with more on that with Chris Gill from the Golden Horseshoe Ride for Dad.

0: kind of the order of the day for this 1st of September. We will have a possibility of some showers later, risk of a thunderstorm. It's going to be humid. High 29, humidex 37. So again, anytime it gets that humid that fast, there's always that real possibility of a thunderstorm. It's feeling like 25 right now. How is traffic?
1: I'm seeing delays on the eastbound 403 heading past the link. It appears that that is road work. I'm also keeping an eye on 6 South, and that's just south of Book Road. Looks like there's a problem through there, but if you're in the area, you can update us. I would appreciate that. You can text us 905-667-1947. We had reports of a stalled vehicle on the westbound 403 at 6 North and southbound 404 at Woodbine. Vehicle fire cleanup. 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We'll have another update in less than 10 minutes.
0: It is 7:45, and every year, thousands of Canadians from coast to coast participate in the Ride for Dad's fight against prostate cancer. It's the real deal, and participation takes many forms: volunteers, riders, of course, donors, fundraisers, and sponsors. Everyone has the reason why they joined the fight. We've got Chris Gill joining us on the line from the Golden Horseshoe Ride for Dad. Chris, why should folks register right now for the September 20th event, sir?
2: Yeah, well, thank you, Bill. Glad to be here, and I want to say hi to everybody. We encourage as many people as possible to pre-register because that helps us get a line on the food. Don't worry, everyone's going to eat.
0: Right.
2: But the more advanced notice that we have, because you know, Bill, we provide a pretty good spread for the riders and all the volunteers and all those that take part.
0: Yeah, absolutely, and a great run. Tell us all where it starts up, Chris, and where it winds up and kind of what's involved with the whole event, sir.
2: Yeah, thanks. But really excited this year, guys, because a little bit of a change, typical poker stop runs, but we're starting at the Hamilton Croatian Hall, which is right. On Green Mountain Road, and we end up going to 447 Wing this year. We're not going to the Airport Museum, we're going to 447 Wing.
0: Oh, cool.
2: And then we're going to support a few of the legions along the way. I won't give everything away, but I can only say it's a good route. It's been well-versed, and whether you're a new rider or a veteran rider, it's going to be a lot of fun to take part in that poker run.
0: Should point out as well, even if you don't ride, there is a way to help donate for the Ride for Dad Golden Horseshoe, correct?
2: Oh, yeah. Like www.rideforDad. Mm-hmm. Anybody can donate, line on there. Or you can sponsor a friend, or you can just simply make a donation. And remember, all the money that we raise, all the proceeds go to fund research and awareness for prostate cancer. And a lot of men are getting hit. And, Bill, I know you and I both lost 2 friends this year to prostate cancer. Yeah. It's personal this time, eh?
0: Big time. Big time, Chris. It sure is. So, look, I understand there is a pretty cool guitar up for draw at this year's ride. Can you give us a little insight on that one?
2: Yeah, well, you know, it is pretty cool. It's going to be signed by a very famous Venetian artist. I guess I'll leave the surprise for that. But one of the door prizes is a brand new electric guitar with case and everything. And as usual, Bill, a lot of other door prizes there. There's a lot of raffle prizes. There's a big 50-50 prize. We're pretty excited this year and very thankful for all the people that have put forward this year.
0: Fantastic. Okay, we'll get you out of here on this one, Chris. Why don't you rattle off a few of the big sponsors this year to help make this thing possible?
2: Well, you know what? I've been there, dumped that. What do we do with Doug Beers? You know, first guy to step up all the time.
0: Awesome.
2: We have the cooperators in there, and we've also got Princess Auto. Couldn't do it without these guys. And also Burke Personal Law. These guys are great. They're from the community, and they support the community, and they put everything forward they possibly can to help us.
0: Chris, thank you for your time. The countdown is on. It's the 1st of September. We're 19 days away, if you can believe it. So thank you for your time, and we'll continue to reinforce the message to get people signed up today for the Golden Horseshoe Ride for Dad. Chris, thanks for your time.
2: Thank you, guys.
0: Okay, buddy. There's Chris Gill, co-chair of the Golden Horseshoe Ride for Dad, September 20th. Get up and register today at ridefordad.ca.
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0: 10 to 8, Jason Aldean, song of the day. If you're not sure what that is, we will explain momentarily right after the Hunter Brothers.

0: Hunter Brothers from Shaunavon, Saskatchewan with Lost. They're going to be performing at the CCMAs this year, which is out in Saskatoon. The list of support of artists performing is Dean Brody, Jane Barker Band, The Reckless. Owen's going to be there.
1: But I will say that I am absolutely missing huge the Hunter Brothers. They need to come back to Ontario. Come on, record label. Come on, Ron Kitchener. Get your boys back to Ontario, please.
0: Yeah, they're due for a visit.
1: Yes. Overdue.
0: The CCMA's coming up not too long from right now. Pretty crazy. September 1st. See, my throat's, I'm even freaking out, okay? Cloudy to start. We do have a sun cloud mix this afternoon. We do have a chance of a shower late. Risk of a thunderstorm, high 29, humidex 37. And last look around the Great Lake of Ontario. It is 21 in Toronto, 22 in the Falls, Hamilton, 21, partly cloudy, feeling like 25. How's traffic?
1: Westbound on the 403 past 6 North, we had reports of a stalled vehicle. Also, I'm seeing problems on 6 South, south of Book Road. So there's a crash that appears through there. Toronto bound QEW on the downside of the Burlington Skyway. Looks like some construction. Niagara bound QEW past Trafalgar. A crash ongoing through there. And a vehicle fire cleanup southbound 404. At Woodbine. 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
0: Jason Aldean, song of the day. So, Jason Aldean coming right here to Hamilton, TD Coliseum, top shelf venue. September 17, and we can get you there, okay?
1: You want to be listening? Keep listening, because just after 8 o'clock, we will play and reveal the Jason Aldean song of the day. The only thing you need to do at that point is make note of what the song is, because when we replay it later today, that's when you want to be the ninth texter. The keyword is songs.
0: Okay, so we're minutes away from that.
1: Just minutes.
0: Yeah. Jason Aldean. I was going through some of my photos.
1: I saw that.
0: Met him a couple of times. Actually, I had a beer with him on his bus once upon a time here in Hamilton.
1: Oh, that's right.
0: I said, do you want to do an interview? He goes, no. I said, me neither. Let's have a beer. And that's what we did. But then we just started talking. It was, honest, he was just one of the coolest dudes. I thought, now this is Jason Aldean having a beer with me on his bus. Yeah, on his bus, what I said. Yeah.
1: No, I'm emphasizing the fact that it's his bus.
0: Oh, I know. I should have sat down behind the wheel just for fun.
1: Need a driver?
0: Can I see if you use one ply or two ply in here? Just be me.
1: Sat down behind that wheel.
0: All right, yes. That throne. We have Jason Aldean's song of the day just after 8. Jake Owen is next.
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7: Good morning. It's 8 o'clock. I'm Laura Hampshire with KX News for St. Jean Realty. It's a warm start to the day, already feeling like 25 degrees in Hamilton. Checking traffic, here's Melissa.
8: We do have problems if you're traveling on the Niagara-bound QEW past Ontario. Crashes reported through there. We also appear to have problems on the Niagara-bound QEW coming past Trafalgar and on the westbound 403 heading through 6 North. KX 94.7 traffic continues.
7: Making news this hour, heat and humidity are making a return to the forecast in Hamilton today. The temperature is expected to approach 30 degrees this afternoon with a humidex in the upper 30s. Tomorrow will be much of the same. Throughout this period of extreme heat, there will be rain and thunderstorms possible. Seasonal temps around 23 will return for the weekend. The Liberals have swept three federal by-elections. They were held yesterday in Toronto, Vancouver, and Quebec. The Prime Minister has congratulated his new members of Parliament. Mark Carney says he accepts the voters' support with humility and determination. One more week till the kids are back in class. The OPP is reminding drivers about the rules around school buses. Police say drivers traveling in both directions must stop for a school bus with its upper red lights flashing. Failing to do so will result in a fine of up to $2,000 and 6 demerit points. The Minister of Education is coming to Hamilton today. Paul Calandra is set to make an announcement later this morning. I'll bring you the latest details on KX News at noon. There are no longer any whales or dolphins in captivity in Canada. The final transfer of belugas from Marineland happened last night. They included Yukon, Gimli, Tank, Odin, Orion, and Tofino. Two are going to Chicago, while the other four are headed for San Antonio, Texas. It's considered a huge milestone for the former Niagara Park and our country. Canada is providing $5 million in emergency aid and sending 10 officials to Nepal to help searchers locate Canadians still missing after catastrophic flooding on the Nepal-China border a week ago. Foreign Affairs Minister Anita Anand says 30 Canadians and permanent residents are among more than 4,400 people who remain unaccounted for. The combined death toll in Nepal and China has surpassed 1,000. You'll want to check the freezer. Compliments brand smashed 100% chicken burgers are being recalled due to undeclared egg. They're sold at grocery stores across the country and come in 680-gram packages with 8 patties. There have been no reports of allergic reactions so far. In sports, the Blue Jays open a 9-game road trip tonight with a pivotal series against Cleveland. The Guardians enter play with 1.5-game lead over the Blue Jays for the third and final wild card spot in the American League. The Hamilton Cardinals still waiting to see if they'll be in first place heading into the playoffs after the Jackfish and Majors had to postpone last night's game. Playoff tickets are on sale now, and Hamilton Forge FC visits Super to Quebec tonight in the Canadian Championship semifinals. Your forecast is next.
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7: We'll get some sunshine today, but also a chance of showers and thunderstorms this afternoon. A high of 29, humidex of 37. Chance of storms again tonight and a mild low of 20. Tomorrow, cloudy with a chance of showers and thunderstorms, again with a high of 29, humidex of 37. Chance of showers Thursday with a high of 27 and a mix of sun and cloud Friday with a high of 26. Currently, it's 21, feels like 25 degrees in Hamilton. There's weather and more at kxcountry.fm.
1: Jason Aldean coming to the TD Coliseum September 17. That is not all that far from right now. It is time to play and reveal the Jason Aldean song of the day.
8: It's not time to text yet. All you need to do right now is make note of what the song is. When we replay it later today, that is when you want to be the ninth texter later with the keyword songs.
1: Okay. Jason Aldean.

0: You're wild at 8:13. Russell Dickerson, Jason Aldean, song of the day before that. Hope you got it. Good lady, you the big show right here in Hamilton, September 17th. It's going to be fun. We have mostly cloudy conditions. Some sun's starting to peek through. That's kind of the order of the day. There's a chance of a shower late. Risk of thunderstorms as well. High 29 and humidex 37. It is going to be muggy. You can already feel the humidity in the air. It's 21 and partly cloudy in Hamilton, feeling closer to 25. How's traffic?
1: I'm busy driving the major routes around Hamilton, Toronto bound, QEW, hitting past Nikola Tesla. It appears we have problems through there. We had problems on the Niagara bound QEW coming off of the 403 around Trafalgar, slowing things down. Stalled vehicle on the northbound 427 ramp to Langstaff has been cleared. And we had a stalled vehicle on the westbound 403 past 6 North. KX947 traffic is brought to you in part by Sale. 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We'll have another update in less than 10 minutes.
0: September 1st.
1: I know. Is that what's making me so sluggish today? Just September 1st, the rain lately, although it's beautiful sunshine out right now.
0: Leaves on the ground.
1: Is there leaves on the ground already?
0: Yes.
1: Yeah. Although, you remember we were just talking about the Golden Horseshoe Ride for Dad?
0: Mm-hmm.
1: And what's the date on that again?
0: September 20th.
1: That should be a beautiful time for changing leaves for the ride.
0: You're right. Turn this frown upside down. I'm going to focus on the positives.
1: Yeah.
0: Like the Golden Horseshoe Ride for Dad, right? September 20th.
1: And that would be perfect cruising weather for leaves changing.
0: Yeah, for some scenery.
1: Yes. Exactly.
0: And, of course, I can also focus on all the concerts like Stapleton tonight along with Zach Top and Ashley McBride.
1: That's a huge show.
0: Chris Young, September 5 at the OLG stage at Falls View Casino. Mm-hmm. That would be good.
1: And we have yet to hear, we've heard from a few people, but I want to hear from more people who were down at Hardy and Dallas Smith last night. Mm-hmm. If you were there, we'd love to know how your experience was. You can always text us. Our text line always open, 905-667-1947.
0: Now look at all these shows. You got Brett Kissel and Lindsay L at the Paris Fair, September 6th.
1: This Sunday.
0: James Barker Band, September 11th. That's the Taste for Hospice at Balls Falls Conservation Authority. That's a great area.
1: Have you ever been to an event like that where you buy the one ticket and then for the whole night you get entertainment and you just walk around taking food and drink?
0: Samples, yeah.
1: Yeah?
0: No, that's awesome.
1: Roll us out of there.
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0: Start the Benny Hill music. 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

0: think should have been a cowboy. Kind of fun to go on a cattle drive, don't you think?
1: No.
0: Just go on a horsey and...
1: I'd like to go to a dude ranch. No, that's the
0: I know what your hidden agenda is there. To stare at the dudes.
1: Like a luxury dude ranch.
0: To stare at the rich dudes.
1: Yes.
0: I took something so innocent and you took it right down the lane.
1: I took it to reality.
0: Also known as Creepville. Okay. Jeez. All right, some sun, some cloud, chance of a late shower, risk of a thunderstorm. It's going to be muggy as well, 29, humidex 37. It's already feeling like 25. Most traffic.
1: Problems on the Toronto-bound QEW past Nikola Tesla. It appears we have some road work on the eastbound 403 heading past the Link. We had earlier problems as well. If you're traveling on the northbound 427 ramp to Langstaff, just cleared away. And the westbound 403 past 6 North, we had a stalled vehicle. Niagara-bound QEW heading through Trafalgar. We also had earlier problems through there as well. If you see traffic troubles, text us 905-667-1947. We'll have another update in less than 10 minutes.
0: 8:24 on the ride. Stapleton at Rogers Stadium tonight. He's got Ashley McBride and Zach Top in there. Could have a nice night for weather-wise.
1: You know what? It's an incredible show. You can, and with Chris Stapleton, I mean, look what happened the last time he was here. He brought out Guns N' Roses. So you just never know if there's going to be any surprise guests. You never know.
0: It's going to be a packed house tonight. Saw a few other things that are trending here. The CMA nominees they're about to be announced September 10th, which isn't too far from right now. Jays are in Cleveland tonight, so they're... Are you still watching the Jays? I am. Just kind of out of the right side of my vision.
1: I'm following them heavily.
0: This is a huge series against the Cleveland Guardians. They're 1.5 back from Cleveland. Mm-hmm. So I'm going to call this the TSN, the TOF turning point.
1: TTN? TTP?
0: Element of P, QRST. Yeah, this is the turning point for the Jays. They got to get her done.
1: Let's go, boys. You got this.
0: And our Hamilton Cardinals. Playoffs will begin this week. We're going to find out tonight whether they're going to be in first or second place. So they're doing very, very well this year.
1: And by the way, thanks to Frank for the text saying Dallas Smith and Hardy were amazing. Great night last night.
0: At the X.
1: Yes.
0: All right, Evan Burrison coming up.
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0: At the X. We were there yesterday, been part of a Dell Smith party. So good. Evan Burrison now. It's outside the suburb.

0: Good morning, it's 8:30. I'm Laura Hampshire with KX News. Some sunshine and showers possible today. It's 21 degrees right now. Checking traffic, here's Melissa.
1: Earlier problems Toronto bound QEW through Nikola Tesla. Still seeing some delays, but that has been reported cleared now. Westbound 401 collectors past Dufferin. That crash is sitting in the right lane. We have construction, it appears, on the eastbound 403 heading past the Link. And same for the Toronto bound QEW downside of the Burlington Skyway. KX 94.7 traffic continues.
0: Making news this hour, it won't be long enough to be considered a heat wave, but the next 2 days are going to be very muggy. Heat and humidity will make it feel like the mid to late 30s both today and tomorrow. There's also a chance of severe thunderstorms. The normal high for this time of year is around 23, which is expected to return by the weekend. A clean sweep for the federal Liberals. They won yesterday's trio of by-elections in Toronto, Vancouver, and Quebec, which was considered a Tory stronghold. Mark Carney is congratulating his new members of Parliament. The PM said, at this consequential time for Canada, voters have placed their trust in his government's plan. The education minister is making an announcement in Hamilton today. Paul Calandra has called a press conference for 11:30 this morning, and I will bring you the latest on KX News at noon. The OPP has responded to more than 46,000 crashes already this year. Sergeant Kerry Schmidt says it just takes one bad decision.
2: Excessive speed, not paying attention, loss of control. We want to make sure people understand the rules of the road. They share the road safely.
0: The OPP is also reminding drivers about stopping for school buses when their lights are flashing. All of Marineland's whales have now left the former Niagara Falls tourist attraction. A total of 30 belugas and 4 dolphins have been relocated to 5 different aquariums in recent weeks, with the final move last night. That means there are no longer any captive whales or dolphins left in Canada today. Unifor is beginning contract talks with U.S. automaker Stellantis today. The union has already ratified new collective agreements in Canada with General Motors and Ford. Russia has launched a large aerial assault in and around Ukraine's capital that has killed at least 11 people. The attack that began last night and continued into this morning also wounded more than a dozen other people, including 3 children. It was the 6th consecutive day of Russian attacks on Kyiv. The strikes hit civilian infrastructure and residential buildings. In sports, the Blue Jays open a series against the Guardians tonight and are 1.5 games back of the 3rd and final AL wildcard spot. The Jackfish and Majors will resume their postponed game tonight when the Hamilton Cardinals will learn if they'll be first place heading into the playoffs, which begin later this week. In the Canadian Championship semifinals, Hamilton Forge FC visits Supra to Quebec. Weather is next.
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0: A mix of sun and cloud today with a chance of showers and thunderstorms later this afternoon. Muggy with a high of 29, Humidex 37. Still a chance of storms tonight with a low of 20. Tomorrow, cloudy with a chance of showers and thunderstorms. Again, high of 29, Humidex of 37. Chance of showers Thursday with a high of 27. And a mix of sun and cloud Friday with a high of 26. Currently in Hamilton, it's 22 degrees. Feels like 27. There's weather and more at kxcountry.fm.
1: 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What do we got, Melissa?
2: According to a recent survey, 86% of employers say that they would choose personality over experience and work skills when hiring. What do you think?
1: We will crunch some of the numbers of what you think right after Stella Lefty and Morgan Wallen.

0: Stella Lefty and Buster. 8:42, Tom and Melissa, Tuesday, 1st of September, greeting us with sunshine and some pretty warm temps. Humid, downright humid, 29 is where we're headed. Humidex 37, last check 22, but it feels like 27 already. How's traffic?
1: New stalled vehicle, Toronto bound QEW at Erin Mills Parkway, slowing things down. We had a crash report at Toronto bound QEW at Burloak, but that has been reported cleared. And we had earlier problems. Now it appears to be roadwork on the Niagara bound QEW heading in towards Trafalgar. If you see traffic troubles or can update us, text us 905-667-1947. We'll have another update in less than 10 minutes.
0: All right, let's head over to the poll question. We post this on X at KX947. You can weigh in there. We encourage you to do so, but if you don't have access, text 905-667-1947.
1: This caught our eye because of we'll see what the results say. According to a recent survey, 86% of employers say that they would choose personality over experience and work skills when hiring. When it comes to career success, which do you think is more important? And yeah, duh, 65% are saying, well, it depends on the job.
2: Yeah, true.
1: I don't need a plumber or an electrician telling me jokes.
0: I didn't call a plumber.
1: I mean, there's certain things I don't care what your personality is. Just do the job right.
2: I've been turned down for jobs because my personality is too much.
1: See, neither of us sound shocked, Laura.
2: I know. That's why they shoved me in a room in the corner.
1: That's not new news. 23% are saying that personality they would hire over anything else. That's your calling, Laura.
0: Oh, my.
1: And 12% are saying, no, I go based on skills or experience.
0: Yeah, I got nothing. Okay.
1: You know what? And I always said this, when it comes to radio, you can go to school for radio until the cows come home, but you can't teach personality.
2: Yeah,
1: true. You can't.
0: Okay, good question. All right.
1: Thanks for weighing in, Laura.
2: I have a few personalities I can share with everyone.
0: Tune in tomorrow for Laura's other poll question. All right. It's on X at KX947. You can also hit us up on our text line. Good job.
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2: Plus, he's here in Hamilton November 1st. I hope you have your tickets.
1: Yeah, I can't. I want to catch that show for sure.
2: I'm
1: not allowed in Saskatchewan anymore.
2: I think that's a Sunday night, too.
1: We have some sunshine greeting us on this 1st of September. Hard to believe us. Chance of a shower late. Maybe the risk of a thunderstorm. 29, humidex 37. It's already 22 with some sunshine, but feeling closer to 27. One more check on the roads.
2: I am leaving you with still some volume around Hamilton on the major routes, but it actually has improved. We had earlier problems reported on the Toronto-bound QEW at Erin Mills Parkway. That was a stalled vehicle in the left lane. Still there. You can update us anytime during the day by texting us 905-667-1947. That's KX947 traffic.
1: Okay, before we skedaddle here and let Linda take over the airwaves, I thought because today's the last day to get in on our survivor pool, that we would kind of run through maybe some ideas to who to take first week's survivor pool.
2: Okay, listen to Toff's recommendations, not mine. I just picked whose logo I liked better.
1: Okay, I'm going to send a message here.
2: Okay. Mm-hmm. What message are you? Oh. Okay. Who are they playing? Oh, they're playing Green Bay.
1: Green Bay Packers.
2: See, Ella Langley, I think, was a Green Bay fan.
1: Well, I'm not an Ella fella anymore.
2: Just like that.
1: She's a what?
2: I think I saw Ella Langley was a Green Bay Packer fan.
1: What?
2: I'm going to have to do a little recon on that, but
1: good.
2: Somebody lately that's big in country music, I'm pretty sure it was Ella Langley, was wearing a Cheesehead hat the other day.
1: Are you sure?
2: I'm going to look into that for you. I don't want to ruin your love for... Yeah, there it is.
1: Ella Langley.
2: Ella Langley made a TikTok while in town rocking a cowboy hat that looked like a brick of cheese.
1: Okay, so she was in Wisconsin.
2: Yeah, it looks
1: wearing
2: like...
1: Wearing a cheese head.
2: Yeah, Green Bay understood the assignment.
1: Okay, so she was just catering to the crowd.
2: Yeah, she was in Green Bay and wore a cowboy hat that looked like cheese.
1: Well, she was also in purple the other day when she was doing the Bee Gees dance.
2: so you figure that...
1: We're not 100% sure. But yeah, I'm...
2: So she's all over the place is what she's saying.
1: Wow. Hey.
2: One for Survivor. And by the way, like Toff mentioned, if you want to get involved in the Survivor pool, today is your deadline.
1: Yep.
2: And I picked the New England.
1: Did you take the Patriots?
2: Yeah, over the, I think it's the Ravens.
1: Okay.
2: Yeah.
1: I'm not sure. No, Baltimore's playing the Colts.
2: Okay, so it's the birdie.
1: What's that?
2: It's a bird. I picked New England over the bird. I told you not to listen to me.
1: See how much fun this is going to be.
3: Okay, I took the England over the chicken with the helmet
2: it's
3: on.
2: It's got a beak.
1: Okay. Who's New England? Now you got my curiosity. New England's playing the Seattle Seahawks. That's a rematch of the Super Bowl.
2: Okay, there you go. So I'm picking New England.
1: Okay.
2: Who won the Super Bowl last year?
1: Yeah, the Seahawks won the Super Bowl last year. So yeah, okay. Just
2: don't try to follow along.
1: Yeah. I'm taking the Vikes, but yeah, make sure you get registered. The lone survivor who wins this thing scores $500 a GC from Lone Star Texas Grill.
2: Right.
1: Huh?
2: Yeah.
1: That's pretty good.
2: That's a big party.
1: All right, we're getting close to NFL season. We got to go until tomorrow at 5:30. Bye-bye.
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0: Number one for Hot New Country, KX 94.7. Thank you, Shania. Shaboozy, Cowgirl, and Brad Paisley memories. I'm going to miss her. 9:19, happy Tuesday. Nice to see that we're starting off with some sunshine because we've got quite the mixed bag in the forecast today. I know, sun and cloud, showers, risk of a thunderstorm, and it's going to be hot, 29 with a humidex of 37. I was so happy to see that last night's concert at the CNE Bandshell went off without a hitch because everybody was worried about thunderstorms. And I mean, lightning usually cancels a show, but Dallas Smith and Hardy together, way to go. Tonight, big show, Rogers Stadium with Chris Stapleton, Zach Topp, and Ashley McBride. Wow. And yeah, it is September the 1st. A month that whispers change and new beginnings. I would like to know what's in store for you. And you know what? It's a tough time. Whether it's your kids going back to school, maybe you've got kids, young adults that are moving, college, university. Maybe you're starting a new job. That's on our KX Facebook page. And you can text me at 905-667-1947. Always love hearing from you. Jordan Davis is lined up. We've got Braden King and Brett Young coming up.
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0: Of sun and cloud right now, and there is a chance of showers later this afternoon with the risk of a thunderstorm as well. Our high 29 with a humidex of 37. Good chance of showers tonight with a low of 20. And tomorrow, mainly cloudy. Again, 60% chance of showers, continuing hot with a high of 29. 23 degrees now in Oakville and Milton. We have 24 in Hamilton with the humidex. It's already feeling like 33. We have weather and more at KXCountry.fm. Jordan Davis, turn this truck around.

Brett Young from KX 94.7. In case you didn't know, he played the OLG stage just last week. A few of the highlights that I saw looked outstanding. Brett Young. All right, still to come, Bailey Zimmerman, we've got High Valley. And up next, we're going to hear from a guy who's going to be at Misty City Music Fest. That's coming up.

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0: 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I'm Linda checking in. KX Facebook page conversation. Brand new month that whispers change and new beginnings. What's in store for you? Yeah, September can be a tough month. Depending on what's going on in your household, you know, if you've got kids, young adults, a lot of it has to do with school. If you're a teacher after your summer break, going back, Kim said many birthdays, grandson, hubby, aunt, brother, and finally me. Wow, Kim, that's huge. Lots of birthday cakes. Oh my goodness. That's fantastic. Joanna said, hopefully good health, good fortune, and happy times. Every day is a blessing, no matter what month it is. Ain't that the truth? We have Diane who said, our dog Lexi just went in for a total hip replacement this morning. Oh my goodness. She says, we have 12 weeks of recovery to gently help her navigate. Oh, wishing her a smooth and full recovery. You got this, Lexi. Thank you for sharing and keep the conversation going. What's in store for you for the month of September? We've got Kenny Chesney lined up and Brett Kissel.
1: Got something to say? Well, we want to hear it. Text the KX947 studio line at 905-667-1947.
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0: Of everything today. Sun and clouds, some showers this afternoon, risk of a thunderstorm. Our high 29, humidex of 37. More showers expected this evening with a low of 20, and tomorrow mainly cloudy. 60% chance of showers or a thunderstorm, back up to 29. We have 23 degrees in Mississauga. It's 24 in Burlington and Brantford, and with the humidex feeling closer to 32. Weather and more at KX Country. 1050.fm. I'm Linda. Thanks so much for making us a part of your Tuesday morning as we are set to kick off another long ride. Kenny Chesney, Carry On.

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0: 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Owen Riegling, Love, Hate, Love. And Morgan Wallen with Love Somebody at 10:19. Well, Ella Langley must be loving what's happening to her song, Choosing Texas. It has become the first non-holiday single to spend 20 weeks at number one on the Billboard Hot 100. Mariah Carey's All I Want for Christmas Is You, it was number one for 22 weeks. So Ella has surpassed a few tiebreakers that we were talking about last week. And do you think she'll beat? I have a feeling she just might be able to do it. Choosing Texas, 20 weeks at number one on the Billboard Hot 100. Unbelievable. We'll hear a little bit of Ella later on, but we do have the latest from Tim Hicks coming up. We're going to hear some Shaboozy, and Luke Bryan is next.
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0: We have a mix of sun and cloud and a 40% chance of showers this afternoon. There is risk of a thunderstorm, too. Our high 29 with a humidex of 37. We're getting close to that already. Tonight, more showers with a low of 20, and tomorrow, mainly cloudy. 60% chance of showers or a thunderstorm and a high of 29. It's 23 degrees now in Toronto, 25 in St. Catharines, 26 in Hamilton, with the humidex feeling like 36. 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Drink a beer. It's Luke Bryan.

0: Oh, you got that right, Shaboozy. Good news is always welcoming from KX94.7. Shaboozy, by the way, going to be in Toronto, RBC Amphitheater in a few weeks on September the 25th. Still to come, Tucker Wentmore and Miranda with Elle King up next.
1: What do you think they'll be when they grow up?
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0: Hello, Tim Carroll here, Artistic Director of the Shaw Festival in Niagara-on-the-Lake. I want to tell you about our musical this year. We're doing the amazing Funny Girl. It's the musical that launched the career of Barbara Streisand, and when you come down, you'll see why. It's wonderful music, hilarious script, you'll laugh, you'll cry, everything you could want from a show. So go to shawfest.com for your tickets, and we'll see you down among the vineyards.
1: What's up? 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

0: for Hot New Country, KX 94.7, Tim and the Glory Boys, If I Go Missing, and Tucker Wetmore, Who Told You That? It's 10:48. I'm Linda, checking in on our KX Facebook page conversation. It's a month, this month, September 1st, whispering change and new beginnings, finding out what's in store for you. And Sue posted, we're off to Newfoundland to spend a couple of weeks with our daughter and her hubby. I can't wait. And she posted a picture, and the location looks absolutely brilliant. You are going to have a fantastic time. Thank you, Sue. Chelsea says she posted a picture with her Auntie Marish and Uncle Frank during a mini holiday. Very nice, Chelsea. Love getting together with family. And Kevin said, lots of birthdays this month. I'm seeing that a lot. Donna, she's got a girlfriend weekend away. A trip to the Dominican Republic. Very nice. Well, enjoy. And you can join in on the conversation anytime. What's in store for you for the month of September? We got Co Wetzel and Jesse Murph coming up to kick off another long ride.
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0: KX Weather. Well, we got got a mix of sun and cloud now. There is a chance of showers later this afternoon with a risk of a thunderstorm. High of 29 with a humidex at 37. More chances of showers tonight with a low of 20. Tomorrow, mainly cloudy. 60% chance of showers. Again, possible thunderstorm with a high of 29. It's 25 degrees in Milton, 26 in Hamilton, 25 in Oakville with the humidex. Feels like 34. We always have weather and more at kxcountry.fm. I'm Linda. Keep listening for the Jason Aldean song of the day. The keyword is songs, and you could be off to see him on us, TD Coliseum in Hamilton, September 17th. Kicking off our long ride, Coe Wetzel and Jesse Murph.

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0: Number one for Hot New Country, KX 94.7, Jade Eagleson with Lucky. We had Jelly Roll, Two Hands Up, and Florida Georgia Line around here. It's 11:20. I'm Linda. You know, today is World Letter Writing Day. I honestly can't remember the last time I wrote a letter that actually went into a mailbox. Now, I did recently leave a letter for each of my granddaughters when I left Germany. And I still consider that a world, like part of World Letter Writing Day. Do you still write letters? Cards? Absolutely. Little post-it notes? Yes. 9 times out of 10, I have to write things down still. Putting it in my phone, that doesn't really help me. I prefer to have a little post-it note, write it down, tack it up on the fridge or somewhere where I'm going to see it, because I need those reminders. I'm going to do a quick poll here on our text line at 905-667-1947. Do you still write letters? Are you still writing anything? Let me know, and we'll be back with Bailey Zimmerman.
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0: It's a sticky one today. You know what? It actually feels like the middle of July as opposed to the first day of September. It's a muggy one, and we may get a shower or a thunderstorm this afternoon. Our high 29 with a humidex of 37. Tonight, 60% chance of showers with a low of 20. And tomorrow, mainly cloudy, a good chance of showers or thunderstorms, and back up to 29. It's 26 degrees in Mississauga and Brantford. We have 28 in Burlington now. And the Humidex is 39. Weather and more at kxcountry.fm. Jump in that splash pad or anywhere if you're near water. Bailey Zimmerman has the number one song on the Crook and Chase countdown. And this is what is number one for him, Chevy Silverado.

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0: Luke Holmes from KX 94.7. When it rains, it pours. Well, we certainly had our share of pouring yesterday, and we still may get some showers this afternoon or a thunderstorm. John Morgan has a brand new song, and we're going to hear that next.
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0: Number one for Hot New Country, KX 94.7, Josh Ross, Hate How You Look. He is leading the CCMA nominations that, well, you know what? He's actually tied. Just checking the list here, and he's got, yes, he is tied with Cameron Whitcomb, riding into this year's CCMA Awards show. That's coming up on September the 19th, and it'll be broadcast this year from Saskatoon. Catching up to lunchtime, news headlines coming up too with Laura Hampshire, and Russell Dickerson is next.
1: 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It's the first step that could land you at his show right here in Hamilton, TD Coliseum, September 17th.
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0: Sun and cloud and a good chance of showers or thunderstorms this afternoon. A very hot, muggy 29 with a humidex of 37. Much of the same tonight. Chance of showers or thunderstorms with a low of 20. Tomorrow, going to be a mainly cloudy day. Showers or thunderstorms and a high 29. 26 degrees now in St. Catharines. We have 24 in Toronto. It's 28 in Hamilton with a humidex of 39. Weather and more at kxcountry.fm. Megan Patrick on the way after Russell Dickerson, Worth Your While.

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3: It's 12 o'clock. I'm Laura Hampshire with KX News for Dirt Depot and Bruce's Bins. A muggy day. Right now it's 28 degrees. Feels like 35. Here's what's making news this hour. A motor vehicle accident is being blamed for causing a power outage in Oakville. It's affecting the southeast area near the QEW and Kerr Street. Crews are working to repair the down line and have power restored by 5 this afternoon. Electra is also dealing with an outage in Hamilton, which should be cleared up within the next hour or two. You'll want to dress for the heat and humidity for the next couple of days. No weather warnings are in effect for Hamilton, but it's going to feel like the mid to late 30s both today and tomorrow. With the extreme heat comes the threat of severe thunderstorms. Seasonal temps around 23 will return for the weekend. Student and family support offices are being expanded to all 72 school boards across the province. Education Minister Paul Calandra made the announcement in Hamilton this morning.
4: These offices are required to acknowledge parents' inquiries within 2 days and aim to provide an answer within 5 days, unless, of course, it's a very complex issue.
3: He says every school board will also be required to report to the ministry on a monthly basis. Police are looking for witnesses to a crash in Thorold that sent a Hamiltonian to hospital. Officers were called to an accident shortly after midnight on Saturday at the intersection of Merrittville Highway and Beaver Dams Road, where they found a heavily damaged white Ford Fusion with a seriously injured driver inside. Detectives do not believe any other vehicles were involved. The Prime Minister says the results of 3 by-elections are a clear show of support for his government's plan. The Liberals won more than 50% of the vote in all 3 by-elections last night and picked up a seat from the Conservatives. More than 100 rental homes are being built in Hamilton thanks to an investment from the feds. It announced over $31.8 million in funding yesterday to build 107 secure rental homes on Stone Church Road through the Affordable Housing Fund. Some of the homes will have rent geared to income, increasing housing choice and affordability in the community. The Miles for Miracle Walk has arrived in Hamilton today. A father from London is stopping in the city as he walks more than 200 kilometers to Queen's Park while pushing his daughter Sydney's empty wheelchair. Joe Jeswaldi is hoping to raise almost $500,000 for the life-saving neurosurgery she requires in the U.S. after OHIP denied her coverage. In sports, the Blue Jays open a critical 3-game series against the Guardians tonight and are just 1.5 games behind Cleveland for the 3rd and final AL wildcard berth. The Hamilton Cardinals are awaiting the results of the Majors and Jackfish matchup, which was postponed last night due to rain. Hamilton Forge FC visits Super Du Quebec tonight in the Canadian Championship semifinals. Weather is next.
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8: We have a hot and sticky one today. We've got sun and cloud now, but there is a possibility of showers this afternoon, maybe even a thunderstorm. Our high 29 with a humidex of 37. Tonight, good chance of showers with a low of 20. It's going to be mainly cloudy tomorrow. Again, chance of showers or a thunderstorm, high 29, humidex 37. On Thursday, cloudy, chance of showers and a high of 27. 26 degrees now in Oakville. We have 27 in Milton. It's 28 now in Burlington with a humidex of 38. There's always weather and more at kxcountry.fm. I'm Linda. We'll be playing Who Said It in just a few minutes. Keep listening for the Jason Aldean Song of the Day. And kicking off our long ride, he plays Rogers Stadium tonight. Let's get you pumped for Chris Stapleton.

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1: 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That is definitely a song that gets you moving. Well, it got me moving anyway. Stella Lefty with Boston, second week at number one across Canada. Way to go, Stella.
2: Who said it?
1: All right, here we go. Who said it? I will play you a clip from a song. And if you can tell me who said it, you get one thumb up. Who said it? And the title, two thumbs up for you. And I'm being generous today. Listen up.
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9: Hazy sunshine, and there is a chance of showers or a thunderstorm this afternoon. A high of 29, Humidex 37. Again tonight, chance of showers with a low of 20. Tomorrow's going to be mainly cloudy. Good chance of a shower or a thunderstorm and back up to 29. 26 degrees now in Brantford, 28 in Burlington, 27 in Mississauga. Humidex is at 36. Weather and more at kxcountry.fm. 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
9: Thank you so much for playing. Mackenzie, Amanda, Justin, Allie, Brian, Natasha, Terry, Lyle, and everyone else. He was a co-writer on this song, 2017, and it became his very first number one. It's from Jordan Davis, Singles You Up.

0: Dallas Smith from KX 94.7 Good Time Goes. And yes, it did look like a very good time last night at the CNE Bandshell. Along with Hardy, I saw a lot of pictures, video clips, and everybody had such a fantastic time. Good for you. David Lee Murphy, Dust on the Bottle. Great sing-along for a Tuesday afternoon. And get set for brand new music. We are going to hear Cole Wetzel and Ella Langley up next.
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0: Mark's 94.7, Tim McGraw, Where the Green Grass Grows. Tim and Faith's middle daughter, Maggie, got engaged. Yes, she's engaged to her longtime boyfriend, James Rubin. And Maggie's older sister, Gracie, had shared a few pictures from the engagement party that they recently had. And yeah, Maggie's got this round cut diamond on her finger. And there's Happy Tim, Daddy, sitting right next to her. Very proud. So congratulations. As we are catching up to 1 o'clock, it's 12:49, and I'm just checking, taking a peek into the forecast. We still might get a shower or a thunderstorm this afternoon. I'll give you all the details on that. And then we have Shaboozy to kick off another long ride.
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0: We have mostly cloudy skies right now. Chance of a shower or a thunderstorm this afternoon. And extremely hot, 29. Humidex is pushing 40 right now. We have a 60% chance of showers again tonight with a low of 20. And tomorrow, mainly cloudy. Good chance of a shower again. Risk of a thunderstorm and a high of 29. It's 24 degrees in Toronto, 26 in St. Catharines. In Hamilton, it is 29 degrees now. And the Humidex reading is 41. 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I'm Linda, kicking off our long ride with Shaboozy Cowgirl.

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0: Number one for Hot New Country, KX 94.7, Josh Ross, Ain't Doing Jack, and Kenny Chesney, Carry On. We had Dolly Parton, too, with Jolene. And Dolly Parton's estate has announced Dolly Fest, which is going to be a two-day festival planned for Nashville and London in 2027. So it was originally scheduled around Dolly's 80th birthday. But she was set to perform and host, and now they will celebrate her legacy following her death. And dates and ticket info for Dolly Fest are still to come. So if you are a big Dolly fan, there's a couple of events that would definitely be cool to take in. How you doing? Tuesday afternoon and it's hot. Oh my gosh. I just went out the back door of the radio station just to see what the humidity was like. And it certainly feels like the middle of July. I've got our weather details coming up. Some Kane Brown and Dustin Lynch too.
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4: Mostly cloudy skies. There is a chance of showers. Risk of a thunderstorm, too, this afternoon. Humidex has been making it feel like 37 degrees. Tonight, 60% chance of a shower with a low of 20. And tomorrow looks like a mainly cloudy day. Again, possible showers or thunderstorms and a high of 29. We got a little bit of cloud cover in Hamilton, which has resulted in temperature dropping to 27 as opposed to the 29 we had. 25 in Oakville, 26 in Milton, and the Humidex reading around 37. Weather and more at KXCountry.fm. Tony Stevens coming up, brand new music after Kane Brown with Woman.

0: Mary States from KX 94.7 with Easy Man, Dustin Lynch, too, Small Town Boy at 1:34. And thank you for making us a part of your Tuesday. I always find Tuesdays are iffier than Mondays, believe it or not. They seem to drag a wee bit. Thank goodness we've got such great music, and you can listen on all your devices at KX947.FM. Morgan Wallen, John Party, Zach McPhee, all coming up.
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0: Morgan and his co-writers put this together in 30 minutes. Been by now. 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

0: Number one for Hot New Country, KX 94.7, Zach McPhee, Smoke in Your Heart or Mine from John Party, 147. I'm Linda. I saved this feel-good story for the end of my shift because I thought it was absolutely adorable. And you know how I love to share stories about people who credit their long life, especially when they're turning 100 plus years. And a Southern California woman named Frida just recently celebrated her 100th birthday. And her daughter actually posted a video of her mom because her mom actually credits her long life to eating a hot dog and a Diet Coke for dinner every night. Yes. And when she was served up her hot dog, which she likes with mustard and chopped onions, she broke out into song. And here's Frida.
1: I'm in heaven. I'm in heaven. For I've got my hot dog and my Diet Coke. What could be better than having a hot dog and a Diet Coke?
0: Isn't that the best? Honestly, I hope it put a smile on your face like it did mine.
2: 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Please remain calm. 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
0: Looks like we got a mix of sun and cloud, and there's certain points of that sky that looks like it might open up with some showers or a thunderstorm this afternoon. It's very hot, 29, humidex 37. We're dropping down to 20 tonight, so with the risk of a thunderstorm, and tomorrow's going to be mainly cloudy. Good chance of showers again, and a high of 29. 27 degrees in Burlington. It's 26 in Mississauga, 27 in Brantford, and with the humidex feeling like 38. We always have weather and more at kxcountry.fm. Durham is up just after 2 o'clock, and yes, at some point this afternoon, he will have your Jason Aldean song of the day. So good luck. I'm Linda. Our thought of the day: the sweetest moments in life are found when we stop hurrying and start noticing. Have a great afternoon. Here's Riley Green.

0: 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And I get everyone's attention.
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1: 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Lainey Wilson here. 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

0: Number one for Hot New Country, KX 94.7. Evan Burrison, South Side is Sober. And Zach Top, Sounds Like the Radio, as we're getting all set for the big show tonight, the All-American Roadshow, round number two at Rogers Stadium. Zach Top, Ashley McBride, Chris Stapleton. Going to be a very warm night at Rogers Stadium. Do dress appropriately and make sure you plan on having a whole lot of water. Going to be a whole lot of fun tonight at Rogers Stadium. Hey, our Tuesday afternoon officially underway. Welcome to September, feeling like mid-July. 38 degrees with the humidex this afternoon and another very sticky day tomorrow. We do kind of cool off a little bit. Seasonal temperatures on the way for Thursday and our upcoming long Labor Day weekend. Jason Aldean's song of the day still to come sometime this afternoon. You heard it this morning with Toph and Melissa just after 8 a.m. You know the deal. You're going to hear the song sometime this afternoon. When you do, text number 9 of the keyword songs, and a pair of concert tickets are yours for Jason Aldean live at the TD Coliseum, downtown Hamilton, 17 days away on Thursday, September the 17th. We've got music coming up from Luke Combs. We've got Cameron Whitcomb on the way, and music from Garth Brooks up next.
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3: 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It's where I want to be this afternoon. We're at 38 degrees right now with the Humidex. Now, clouds and a chance of rain forecast overnight. Tonight remains muggy, maybe even some overnight thunderstorms. Always a threat with this humidity. Tomorrow, sun, cloud, chance of rain, high of 29, Humidex near 37. And for Thursday, clouds and a chance of rain and a high of 24. Right now, it's sticky. We got 28 in Hamilton, 26 in Oakville, 26 in Milton. Again, Humidex at 38 degrees this afternoon. Be drinking lots of water. 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

0: 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Luke Combs, Sleepless in a Hotel Room, and Cameron Whitcomb, one of the hottest new stars on the Canadian country music scene, with Kingdom of Fear at 2:31. A scorcher, 38 degrees with the humidex this afternoon. Welcome to September. We got Zach John King, his debut coming up. Jade Eagleson and Megan Maroney is next.
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0: 2:35 from Durham. When this song first came out, it was her debut single. She must be dating Morgan Wallen because of the Tennessee Orange reference. No, she never was. Megan Maroney, KX 94.7.

0: Number one for hot new country, KX 94.7. That's Brock Phillips and Something Else. And we also heard from Zach John King, his debut. He spent about a year last year opening up for Morgan Wallen. You can definitely hear the influence. Good song, Zach John King. And Get to Drinking at 2:47. Man, it's warm out, 39 degrees with the Humidex. It is September after all. And the very sticky conditions going to be hanging around throughout the night tonight and throughout the day tomorrow. Going to be a warm, warm one at Rogers Stadium tonight for the All-American Roadshow. Coming up on 3 o'clock, we are chatting apple fritters on the KX94.7 Facebook page this afternoon as we are getting into apple fritter season. My favorite were from a bakery in Shelburne, the small town that I spent some time just outside of in Violet Hill while going to high school. And Shelburne was our high school town. Love the Shelburne Dairy Bar. And a bakery in Shelburne went by the name of Silks. Unfortunately, it no longer exists, but Silks was the place to go on a Saturday morning after Dad and I went up to the dump. Then we would hit Silks on the way back and grab a brown paper bag full of fresh apple fritters. And by the time we got back to the farm, that bag would be nice and soggy and greasy. So where do you get your best apple fritters? We're chatting about it on the Facebook page this afternoon. Shelby says Aaron has a great bakery that has apple fritters. Jamie, Albert's Donuts in Cambridge. Melanie says Copper Kettle and Watered Down, hot and fresh, made right in front of you, plain or coated with sugar and cinnamon. Thank you, Melanie. Tim and a few other people did say the White Feather Country Store in Raglan, just north of Oshawa. Apple fritter road trip, anyone? And Sherry says the Wayne Fleet Heritage Festival this weekend at the fritter stand, the best ever. You can join the fritter conversation on the Facebook page as we're all set to kick off another long ride of new country. Tucker Wetmore up next.
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0: Skies forecast into this evening. We do have a chance of rain and maybe some thunderstorms overnight tonight. Remaining very muggy in KX country overnight. We're down to 20 degrees, but sticky. Tomorrow, some sun, some cloud. We've got increasing clouds into the afternoon. Chance of rain. Tomorrow's high 29. Humidex tomorrow 37. And for Thursday, cooling back down. Clouds, chance of rain with a high of 24. Right now, 29 in Burlington, 29 in Brantford. We've got 26 in Mississauga, but the story is 39 with the Humidex this afternoon. 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Song of the day for concert tickets still to come sometime this afternoon. We are kicking off another long ride of new country. Here's Tucker Wetmore.

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0: 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High Valley, County Line, and Russell Dickerson. That song at number 26 this week on the Crook and Chase Top 30 Country Countdown. Worth Your Wild at 3:16. I'm Derm. Let's get our first look at the early drive this afternoon. Here's Maytel.
1: 401 westbound, just by Highway 25. It looks like we've got some troubles in the right lane, so it's just a bit slow from James Snow. Eastbound QEW building through Mississauga. Westbound loading up through Oakville, Burlington. Looks good. 403 up the mountain. I'm Maytel Sperling. More traffic in minutes on KX 94.7.
0: Well, it was a pretty good Friday night for a sweet lady by the name of Marjorie B. She was at the Grimsby Legion for the Grimsby Legion's Catch the Ace. The jackpot hit just shy of $100,000. Friday night, the Grimsby Legion is packed, all in support of the McNally House Hospice. And what do you know? Marjorie B gets up to the stage, picks card number two, and it is revealed to be the Ace of Spades. And Marjorie wins herself $99,885. Wow, congrats. What a great jackpot. Well, the Dundas Legion's Catch the Ace jackpot, which goes tomorrow night, the next draw.

0: million dollars, all in support of St. Joseph's Villa and Margaret's Place Hospice in Dundas. So, the Dundas Legion, catch the ace, $1.7 million jackpot, sweet prize. Tomorrow night, 8 o'clock is the draw. You can get your tickets at the Dundas Legion throughout the day tomorrow, and good luck all for a great, great cause. Music from Tyler Hubbard coming up. We got the James Barker Band on the way, and the song of 2026 from Ella up next.
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0: Clouds going to be rolling in this evening. We've got the chance of rain, and with this extreme humidity, there is the risk of thunderstorms overnight tonight. We're going to be down to 20 degrees overnight. Still mild, still sticky tomorrow.

Tomorrow with some sun, some cloud. There is a chance of rain into the afternoon. A high of 29 tomorrow. Humidex feeling like 37. Then we kind of start to settle down a little bit. Welcome to September. Come Thursday with clouds and a chance of rain and a high of 24. Man, it is sticky out there. Feeling like the dog days of July. Right now, 27 in St. Catharines, 29 in Hamilton, 25 in Toronto with the Humidex feeling like 39 degrees this afternoon. There's weather and more at KX947.FM. At 3:23, I'm Derm. If you're not voting for this as the 2026 KX947 Song of the Year, well, I'd like to know what song you're voting for. Here's Ella Langley.

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0: 101 for Hot New Country, KX 94.7. Owen Rigling, Tail Light This Town, and Tyler Hubbard. Yeah, park and watch the submarine races at 3:35, 39 degrees with the Humidex this afternoon. Another very sticky and steamy day tomorrow. As a result, the city of Hamilton has issued a heat warning for the city. More on that coming up at 4 o'clock with Holly Lynn, Nate Holler, Jordan Davis on the way, and Zach Topp all set for the big show tonight at Rogers Stadium. He's next.
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0: 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Here's Maytel.
1: 401 westbound out by Highway 25. It looks like there is a stall. The left lane is blocked off. It's slow from James Snow. The QEW westbound, mostly just heavy through Burlington. Eastbound side delay from Aaron Mills over to Dixie. KX traffic is brought to you in part by Sail. It's the big clearance event at Sail. 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I'm Maytel Sperling. More traffic in minutes on KX 94.7.
0: More than 100 new rental homes coming to Stone Church Road. Mark Carney calls the by-election sweep an endorsement of his government's action in the trade war. And the Miles for a Miracle Walk is happening in Hamilton today. This and more. Holly Lynn, she got the full scoop all coming up at 4 o'clock. And Stella Lefty coming up next.
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8: Warning has been issued by Environment Canada and by the City of Hamilton. A chance of rain overnight tonight, and we're down to about 19 degrees. Updated forecast calling for an even stickier day tomorrow. Sun, cloud, chance of rain, high of 30, humidex near 40. And for Thursday, we've got clouds, a chance of rain, cooling down with a high of 24 degrees. Man, it is sticky. I don't even remember 40 degrees in the middle of July. Right now, 29 in Hamilton, 25 in Milton, 25 in Oakville. Humidex indeed at 40 degrees right now. Weather and more at KX947.FM 355. I'm Derm. We're keeping cool. 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
1: Good afternoon. It is 4 o'clock. I'm Holly Lynn with KX News, checking traffic. Maytel?
2: Westbound side of the 401 just by Highway 25. It looks like there's debris affecting the right lane. It's slow from James Snow. QEW westbound by Dorval. There is a collision. The right lane is blocked off. It continues slow west QE from Appleby to the junction. Up the mountain, just filling in. I'm Maytel Sperling. More traffic in minutes on KX 94.7.
1: Making news this hour. Dress for the heat and humidity for the next few days. Heat warnings are in effect, and it's going to feel like the mid to late 30s both today and tomorrow. Now, with the extreme heat comes the threat of severe thunderstorms. Seasonal temperatures around 23 will return for the weekend. More than 100 rental homes are being built in Hamilton thanks to an investment from the feds. They announced over $31.8 million in funding yesterday to build 107 secure rental homes on Stone Church Road through the Affordable Housing Fund. Now, some of the homes will have rent geared to income, which is expected to increase housing choice and affordability in the community. Mark Carney says the by-election results are a clear show of support for the government's plan. The Liberals won more than 50% of the vote in all three by-elections and picked up a seat from the Conservatives. Carney's comments come as the government is responding to the ongoing trade dispute with the United States. Meanwhile, Carney says Ottawa is willing to keep negotiating with Washington if the Americans stop doing memes. He says Canada would rather have serious discussions. The PM is defending his decision to walk away from trade talks. Carney says the American side had an attitude and wanted to make our core industries subsidiaries of the U.S. The president of a Bowmanville company says Canadian consumers' response to the trade war has been so strong, retail can hardly keep up. Kathleen Chapman, president of parchment paper company Avenco, says the company's direct-to-consumer orders have spiked in the weeks since new U.S. tariffs came into effect. Despite the strain on grocery prices, shoppers are going out of their way to buy Canadian. Mail-in ballots are expected to start going out today for Alberta's 10-question referendum. Special ballots are designed to allow people to submit their votes even if they can't go to the polls on October 19th. Next month's referendum questions include whether Albertans want to stay in Canada or hold a second binding vote on leaving Confederation. And the Miles for a Miracle Walk is in Hamilton today. A father from London is stopping in the city as he walks more than 200 kilometers to Queen's Park while pushing his daughter Sydney's empty wheelchair. Joe Jeswaldi is hoping to raise almost $500,000 for the life-saving neurosurgery she requires in the U.S. after OHIP denied her coverage. The Blue Jays start a crucial three-game series in Cleveland tonight. Toronto sits a game and a half back of the Guardians, who currently hold the last wildcard spot in the American League. Spencer Miles starts for the Jays. And Hamilton's Forge FC and FC Super de Quebec, both members of the Canadian Premier League, open their two-leg Canadian Championship semifinal series tonight. Weather is next.
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4: We've got a good chance of rain overnight tonight. We're cooling down to a low of 19 degrees. Tomorrow, another hot, hazy, and humid day. Sun and cloud in the morning. There is a chance of afternoon rain. Tomorrow's high 30, humidex near 40. And for Thursday, we've got clouds. We've got a chance of rain cooler with a high of 24 degrees. Right now, 26 in Mississauga, 29 in Burlington, 29 in Hamilton. The hot spot in the whole country, feeling like 40 degrees right now with the humidity, weather, and more at KX947.FM at 405 from Durham. Lee Bryce, Braden King coming up. Let's roll. Getting all set for the big show tonight at the Rogers Stadium with Alicia McBride and Zach Topp. Let's roll with Chris Stapleton.

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0: number one for Hot New Country, KX94.7. Lee Brace, Hard to Love, and Braden King, We Got Beer. Braden, I hope it's frosty, frosty cold. 39 degrees with the Humidex this afternoon. Yeah, feeling like the dog days of summer. It is September. Another very, very sticky day tomorrow. Heat warning has been issued by the city of Hamilton. Back to seasonal temperatures, mid-20s come Thursday. And for the upcoming long Labor Day weekend, we're getting there. 417, I'm Derm, your KX94.7. Jason Aldean, song of the day for concert tickets guaranteed before 5 o'clock. Let's get an update on the drive. Maytel.
1: Eastbound side of the 401 in the Collector is just by Mavis. It looks like a collision now blocking off the right lane. Now the 401 westbound had some debris in the right lane, slow from James Snow. Also, westbound QEW right at Dorval, the right lane is out with a crash. It's busy from the 403. KX traffic is brought to you in part by BDO Debt Solutions. 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
0: Well, not every summer of the movie season is a big blockbuster. I can't remember one last year, the year before not so much, but definitely this year, the blockbuster of the summertime.

0: Brand New Day is the third biggest movie ever as far as box office numbers are concerned. I haven't seen it yet. The lads saw it. They said, yeah, it's pretty good, Dad, but they both are kind of feeling they might be over superhero movies. So Brand New Day at $2.33 billion. Here are the top five movies of all time. Titanic, now that was a blockbuster. I did see that one, $2.25 billion way back. Man, has it really been? 1997. Avatar number two is the fourth biggest movie of all time from 2022, $2.32 billion. Spider-Man Brand New Day, $2.3 billion. Endgame, $2.79 billion from 2019 is the number two. And the number one all-time movie box office leader from 2009, Avatar, bringing in almost $3 billion. Shaboozy coming up. The Chicks are next.
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0: We got a chance of rain overnight tonight. Still muggy, down to 19 degrees. Heat warning has been issued by the city of Hamilton. Tomorrow, another very muggy day. Some sun, some cloud. We do have a chance of rain into the afternoon. Tomorrow's high 30, feeling like 40. And for Thursday, clouds, chance of rain back to seasonal with a high of 24. Right now, 28 in St. Catharines. We're at 29 in Hamilton, 26 in Toronto. Humidex at 39 degrees this afternoon. There's weather and more at KX947.FM. 422, I'm Derm and the Chicks. We'll

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0: number one for Hot New Country, KX 94.7, The Rec Laws and Where I'm From. Coming soon, Rec Laws, Dean Brody concert tickets. You know we got tickets. At 434 Maytel.
1: Having a look at the 401 westbound out by Highway 25, there was some debris in the right lane. Other than that, it's just a bit of a tie-up from James Snow. Looks like we've got something new on the 403 westbound by Mavis, the right lane out with a stall. QEW westbound by Dorval, problems gone. Slow from the 403, tie-up Guelph line to the junction. Also building heading up the mountain. I'm Maytel Sperling. More traffic in minutes on KX 94.7.
0: We got Kenny Chesney. We got Morgan Griffiths coming up, and music from John Party is next.
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0: for Hot New Country, KX 94.7. Morgan Griffiths, Just Being Me, Jason Aldean, Carrie Underwood. And you know that was our KX 94.7 Jason Aldean Song of the Day, right? If I Didn't Love You at 4:47. Congratulations on going out to a Jana from Dunnville. Jana, text number 9 of the keyword songs. And Jana, you got yourself some concert tickets.
1: That is fantastic. Oh my God.
0: 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Jason Aldean, TD Coliseum, September the 17th. At 4:48, Maytel.
2: Eastbound 401 in the Collector is just by Mavis. The right lane is out with a crash. Westbound 401, heavy James Snow through Highway 25. Westbound QEW, busy Guelph Line to the junction. It's also slow from the 403 towards Dorval. Had earlier problems, they're gone. Once you make your way past Dorval, it's busy again from Guelph Line to the junction. Up the mountain, building, not much going on. I'm Maytel Sperling. More traffic in minutes on KX 94.7.
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0: A chance of rain overnight tonight. We're down to about 19 degrees. Another very sticky day tomorrow. Some sun, some cloud in the morning. Could see some afternoon rain. Tomorrow's high 30. Humidex again could be pushing 40. And for Thursday, clouds, chance of rain, seasonal with a high of 24. Right now, boy, oh boy, it's a sticky one. We got 26 in Oakville, 29 in Hamilton, 29 in Burlington. Humidex at 39 degrees this afternoon. Weather and more. 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
7: Good afternoon. It is 5 o'clock. I'm Holly Lynn with KX News. Checking traffic. Maytel?
8: Having a look at the 401 westbound in the express, just beyond the 427, the right lane is out with a stall. Also, eastbound 401 collectors at Mavis, the right lane still blocked. The QEW east heavy through Mississauga. Westbound slow briefly past the 403 in Oakville, then slow from Appleby to the junction, busy up the mountain. I'm Atal Sperling. More traffic in minutes on KX 94.7.
7: Making news this hour. Dress for the heat and humidity for the next few days. Heat warnings are in effect, and it's going to feel like the mid to late 30s both today and tomorrow. Now, with the extreme heat comes the threat of severe thunderstorms. Seasonal temperatures around 23 will return for the weekend. More than 100 rental homes are being built in Hamilton thanks to an investment from the feds. They announced over $31.8 million in funding yesterday to build 107 secure rental homes on Stone Church Road through the Affordable Housing Fund. Now, some of the homes will have rent geared to income, which is expected to increase housing choice and affordability in the community. Mark Carney says the by-election results are a clear show of support for the government's plan. The Liberals won more than 50% of the vote in all three by-elections and picked up a seat from the Conservatives. Carney's comments come as the government is responding to the ongoing trade dispute with the United States. Meanwhile, Carney says Ottawa is willing to keep negotiating with Washington if the Americans stop doing memes. He says Canada would rather have serious discussions. The PM is defending his decision to walk away from trade talks. Carney says the American side had an attitude and wanted to make our core industries subsidiaries of the U.S. The president of a Bowmanville company says Canadian consumers' response to the trade war has been so strong, retail can hardly keep up. Kathleen Chapman, president of parchment paper company Avenco, says the company's direct-to-consumer orders have spiked in the weeks since new U.S. tariffs came into effect. Despite the strain on grocery prices, shoppers are going out of their way to buy Canadian. Mail-in ballots are expected to start going out today for Alberta's 10-question referendum. Special ballots are designed to allow people to submit their votes even if they can't go to the polls on October 19th. Next month's referendum questions include whether Albertans want to stay in Canada or hold a second binding vote on leaving Confederation. And the Miles for a Miracle Walk is in Hamilton today. A father from London is stopping in the city as he walks more than 200 kilometers to Queen's Park while pushing his daughter Sydney's empty wheelchair. Joe Jeswaldi is hoping to raise almost $500,000 for the life-saving neurosurgery she requires in the U.S. after OHIP denied her coverage. The Blue Jays start a crucial three-game series in Cleveland tonight. Toronto sits a game and a half back of the Guardians, who currently hold the last wildcard spot in the American League. Spencer Miles starts for the Jays. And Hamilton's Forge FC and FC Super de Quebec, both members of the Canadian Premier League, open their two-leg Canadian Championship semifinal series tonight. Weather is next.
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12: KX Weather.
2: Still muggy overnight tonight. We do have a chance of overnight rain down to about 19 degrees, but still sticky. Could see some early morning rain, a mix of sun and cloud. Chance of afternoon rain, another very sticky day tomorrow. The city of Hamilton has issued a heat warning. It will remain in effect for at least the next 24 hours. Tomorrow's high 30, humidex tomorrow pushing 40. Thursday, we're back to seasonal with some clouds and a chance of rain at a high near 24 degrees. Man, it is feeling like the dog days of July this afternoon. Right now, 29 in Hamilton, 26 in Oakville. We got 26 in Milton. The humidex still hanging around 39 degrees. Weather and more at KX947.FM. At 5:06, some Darm, look at that, it's quitting time. We got music on the way from Dean Brody, Riley Green coming up, and all set for part of the American, All-American Roadshow tonight at Rogers Stadium with Chris Stapleton and Ashley McBride. Here's Zach Topps.

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0: Number one for hot new country, KX 94.7. Thomas Rhett, after all the bars are closed, and Dean Brody, and a salute to our favorite Canadian girls. At 522, I'm Derm Scorcher driving home. Here's Maytel.
1: Westbound side of the 401 in the collectors just by the 407. It looks like the left lane is out with a collision. Eastbound 401 collectors at Mavis. Two right lanes are blocked off. QEW East heavy through Mississauga. Westbound slow mainly into Burlington from Appleby to the junction. Slow heading up the mountain. 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I'm Maytel Sperling. More traffic in minutes on KX 94.7.
0: September the 1st and 38 degrees with the Humidex. Wow, feeling like the dog days of July. We are getting into cooler temperatures. Fall not too far away. It's a wonderful season. It is apple picking season, which I'm so good with, but even more good with is apple fritter season. And the best apple fritters ever for me, we used to when my dad and I, we were on the farm, and so Saturday mornings we would be loading up the pickup truck, and we had to go to the dump because we did not have garbage pickup on our on the third line of Mulmer Township. So off to the dump it was, and then after that into Shelburne to Silk's Bakery, and we would pick up their warm, fresh apple fritters. By the time we got home, the paper bag that the fritters came in would be soaked with grease. They were so good. Unfortunately, Silk's Bakery in Shelburne does no longer exist, so we are looking for the best apple fritters. To the Facebook page we go. Kathy, Shannon, Deborah all say Hamilton's very own granddads. Joy and Carla going with Holtum's Bakery in Erin. Mike says fritters in Niagara-on-the-Lake. Kim, the cider keg in Vittorio, just south of Simcoe, just west of Port Dover. And Mark says

0: includes the huge lineup for fritters at the St. Jacobs Market. Totally worth it. And Mark, I have experienced it. And yeah, the lineup is totally, with a capital T, worth it. Best fritters, you can join the conversation on the Facebook page. We've got Jake Owen coming up next.
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0: See some overnight rain. We're down to 19 degrees. The heat warning will remain in effect for tomorrow. It's another very sticky day. Some sun, some cloud, chance of rain into the afternoon. Tomorrow's high 30. Humidex going to be pushing 40 again. Thursday cooling down, much more seasonal. We've got clouds on Thursday. There is a chance of rain, a high of 24 degrees. Right now, wow. 28 in Burlington, 28 in Hamilton. We've got 25 in Mississauga. Humidex at 38 degrees this afternoon. Weather and more. KX947.fm at 528. I'm Derm. Here's Jake Owens.

0: Number one for Hot New Country, KX 94.7, Tim Hicks. Love that new song, The Pilot. Itching to see Tim Hicks live in concert. Well, as am I. And looking at his website, his touring schedule for 2027, especially in the first part of 2027, the first quarter, shall we? Lots and lots of Tim Hicks concerts coming in the new year for KX Country. At 534, I'm Durham. We're driving home, Maytel.
1: Eastbound side of the 401, just by Mavis in the collectors. It looks like we still have a crash taking out two right lanes. Westbound 401 at the 407 in the collectors. The left lane is blocked. QEW West heavy from Burloak to the junction and right up the mountain. 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I'm Maytel Sperling. More traffic in minutes on KX 94.7.
0: We got High Valley. 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
1: 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Lainey Wilson here. 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

0: 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That's High Valley with Fools, Lainey Wilson, John Mayer, Phone, Keys, Wallet, a scorcher. 38 degrees, it's a sticky one with the Humidex not bad for September the 1st. 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Did you know that? 548 I'm Durham. Update on the drive, Maytel.
1: QEW eastbound, a busy drive through Mississauga. The westbound side heavy through Oakville, some volume into Burlington as well. Up the mountain, you've got some volume, but no issue. The link in Red Hill, not much going on. Had a crash eastbound 401 collectors at Mavis. KX traffic is brought to you in part by Strode's Barbecue and Deli in Brantford, fueling backyard get-togethers and family tables for generations from Brantford to Hamilton. When flavor matters, you know where to go. Strode's, 403 Fairview Drive in Brantford. I'm Maytel Sperling. More traffic in minutes on KX 94.7.
0: 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We're going to do it five times tomorrow. 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As we're coming up on 6 o'clock, music from Tucker Wetmore up next.
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10: There's a chance of overnight rain. We're down to 19 degrees. Could see some rain tomorrow afternoon. A mix of sun and cloud for most of the day. A high of 30. Another sticky one feeling like 40. And with this extreme humidity, there is the risk always of thunderstorms. Back to seasonal for Thursday with a cloudy day. There's a chance of rain. Thursday's high near 24 degrees. Right now, heat warning remains in effect issued by the city of Hamilton. We're at 25 in Toronto, 28 in Hamilton, 29 in St. Catharines. Humidex at 38 degrees. Weather and more at KX947.FM at 5:53. 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
2: Good evening. It is 6 o'clock. I'm Holly Lynn with KX News for St. Jean Realty. Checking traffic. Maytel?
3: Finding some volume on the 401 westbound through James Snow and Highway 25. The QAW West looks busy. Burloak to the junction. Up the mountain, pretty heavy. No issue at all. Along the link as well as Red Hill. I'm Maytel Sperling. More traffic in minutes on KX 94.7.
2: Making news this hour. Dress for the heat and humidity for the next few days. Heat warnings are in effect for Hamilton and the surrounding areas, and it's going to feel like the mid to late 30s both today and tomorrow. With this extreme heat comes the threat of severe thunderstorms. Seasonal temperatures around 23 return for the weekend. More than 100 rental homes are being built in Hamilton thanks to an investment from the feds. It announced over $31.8 million in funding yesterday to build 107 secure rental homes on Stone Church Road through the Affordable Housing Fund. Some of the homes will have rent geared to income, which is expected to increase housing choice and affordability in the community. Mark Carney says the by-election results are a clear show of support for the government's plan. The Liberals won more than 50% of the vote in all three by-elections and picked up a seat from the Conservatives. Carney's comments come as the government is responding to the ongoing trade dispute with the United States. Meanwhile, Carney says Ottawa is willing to keep negotiating with Washington if the Americans stop doing memes. He says Canada would rather have serious discussions. The PM is defending his decision to walk away from trade talks. Carney says the American side had an attitude and wanted to make our core industries subsidiaries of the U.S. Now, the president of a Bowmanville company says Canadian consumer response to the trade war has been so strong, retail can hardly keep up. Kathleen Chapman, president of parchment paper company Avenco, says the company's direct-to-consumer orders have spiked in the weeks since new U.S. tariffs came into effect. Despite the strain on grocery prices, shoppers are going out of their way to buy Canadian. School boards across Canada are canceling or tweaking international field trips. It's because of various reasons, including global conflicts and uncertainty. Winnipeg's Louis Riel School Board canceled trips to the U.S. last October after Ottawa's travel advisory warning Canadians the U.S. no longer accepts gender markers. And you may see a man pushing an empty wheelchair this afternoon in Hamilton. That is Joe Gesualdi and the Miles for a Miracle Walk. This man is from London, and he is walking more than 200 kilometers to Queen's Park to raise money and awareness for his daughter's life-saving neurosurgery. She was denied under OHIP, so he is raising $500,000 for her to have the surgery in the U.S. The Blue Jays start a crucial three-game series in Cleveland tonight. Toronto sits a game and a half back of the Guardians, who currently hold the last wildcard spot in the American League. Spencer Miles starts for the Jays. And Hamilton Forge FC and FC Super du Quebec, both members of the Canadian Premier League, open their two-leg Canadian Championship semifinal series tonight. Weather is next.
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We're cooling down to about 19 degrees. Heat warning issued by the city of Hamilton will remain in effect for at least the next 24 hours. Tomorrow, some sun, some cloud, increasing clouds into the afternoon with a chance of rain, a high of 30. Tomorrow, Humidex could again be pushing 40. Wow, what a start to September. And for Thursday, back to seasonal clouds, chance of rain, a high of 24 degrees. Right now, we're 25 in Milton, 25 in Oakville, 28 degrees in Hamilton. Humidex still hanging around 38. Weather and more, KX94.7. FM 605 from Durham. Feeling like July, September the 1st into our Tuesday evening. Luke Combs, Zach McPhee coming up. Let's roll as we get all set for the big show tonight. Night number 2 of the All-American Road Show at the Rogers Stadium. Here's Chris Stapleton.

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0: 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Tennille Towns, Sunshine's Free, and Luke Combs, great country music song, and Be By You. 619, I'm Derm Maytel.
1: Having a look at the 401 westbound out by the 407, it looks like problems finally clear. The QEW east slow through Mississauga, the westbound side delay from Appleby to the junction, still finding some volume heading right up the mountain. 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
2: Hey, checking out what is trending online into our Tuesday night. Today is National Ginger Cat Appreciation Day. I've had a couple in my life, Cinnamon and Snooka, both excellent, excellent ginger cats that I most certainly did appreciate. Lionel Richie, he was hospitalized in intensive care in St. Louis after his Saturday night concert. Richie checked himself in for testing. He was struggling near the end of a show and asked his team to bring him a chair for his final song All Night Long. Now, Richie was also taken to a hospital back in June after becoming ill during a concert in Minnesota. Nashville International Airport officials support renaming their airport after Dolly Parton. A full rebrand would cost a little over $10 million, and that will include changing signs, merchandise, shuttle bus decals, uniforms, contracts, leases, and government documents. Worth the $10 million. And over the weekend, a Southern California woman named Frida, she celebrated her 100th birthday. She credits her long and happy life to a hot dog and a Diet Coke every single night for dinner. And Frida says, I like my hot dog with mustard and chopped onions. We got music from Jelly Roll coming up. Tim McGraw next.
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2: Chance of rain overnight tonight. We're down to 19 degrees. Tomorrow, some sun, some cloud. Chance of rain. Another very sticky day. A high of 30. Humidex feeling like 40. The heat warning issued by the city of Hamilton will remain in effect. Thursday, back to seasonal. We got a cloudy day. Thursday, chance of rain. A high of 24 degrees. Right now, we've got 25 in Mississauga, 28 in Burlington, 28 in Hamilton. Still at about 38 degrees with the humidity, weather, and more. KX947.FM. This guy going into the Country Music Hall of Fame this fall. Such a great song. Here's Tim McGraw.

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1: QEW eastbound still fighting some volume through Mississauga. The westbound side a bit slow past the 427. A delay from Appleby towards the junction. Up the mountain, still finding some volume, but thankfully no problems. 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I'm Atal Sperling. More traffic in minutes on KX94.7.
0: We got Owen Wriggling. We got Dylan Scott coming up before 7 o'clock. And brand new music from John Morgan is next.
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0: 6:36, massive Blue Jay game tonight. Can't wait for this series to get underway. Jays, Guardians, first pitch just after 7 o'clock. Here's new music from John Morgan. Song is called Kid Myself, KX 94.7.
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0: Number one for Hot New Country, KX 94.7, Owen Wriggling, Love, Hate, Love. And we heard music from Dylan Scott, and the song's called What He'll Never Have. It is 6:45. Final look at the drive for the day. Maytel.
1: Just some leftover volume eastbound QEW through Mississauga. The westbound side a bit heavy from Appleby towards the junction. Heading up the mountain along the 403. Not much going on. It's breaking up at this point. The link as well as Red Hill. Pretty good. I'm Maytel Sperling with traffic on KX 94.7.
0: Mikey's looking over my shoulder. He's all ready to go, and we're all set to kick off another long ride of new country into our Tuesday night. Keeping cool. We got Tim Hicks on the way. Music from Riley Green and Russell Dickerson is next.
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0: What's up? Alien here. You know, from space. And, whoa, I'm loving people's reactions to the news that Lotto Max now has more chances to win, with 15 new prizes of $100,000 on the next draw. See? She also can't believe that the next jackpot is $15 million. But it's real. Believe it.
1: Alien!
0: Way ahead of you, buddy. Already bought my ticket.
2: More prizes, more chances. 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Lotto Max.
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12: Muggy night to look forward to. As always, a chance of rain with this humidity. Overnight, maybe a few showers. We're cooling down, if you will, to about 19 degrees. Heat warning will remain in effect throughout the day tomorrow. Mix of sun and cloud. Chance of rain. Tomorrow's high, 30. Humidex near 40. And for Thursday, back to seasonal with some clouds. Chance of rain on Thursday with a high of 24 degrees. Right now, sticky at 28 in Hamilton, 25 in Toronto. We got 29 in St. Catharines. Humidex still buzzing around 38 degrees this evening. Weather and more. 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At 10 to 7, I'm Derm. Have an awesome Tuesday night. Go Jays. Mikey's up. We're kicking off another long ride of new country. Here's Russell Dickerson. We'll see you.

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0: number one for hot new country, KX 94.7, Kyle McKierney's Rear View. Nitty Gritty Dirt Band 2 doing a bit of fishing in the dark on this Tuesday night in KX Country, September 1st. Oh my God, it's September already. It is 7:16. How you doing? It's Mikey. If you want to get in touch with yours truly at any point this evening, a couple of ways you can do just that. You can hit me up on the socials. Instagram is going to be your best bet, though, at MikeKX 94.7. And you can always fire me a text, 905-667-0194.7. I'm in the studio until midnight for you tonight. And if there's some weird reason you've got to leave your radio, computer, even one of your smart speakers at any point tonight, we are portable. Bring us along for the ride. Wherever there's a speaker, we are there. Streaming it live on all of your devices. Just tap on that listen live button and let's have some fun tonight, shall we? We've got the Zach Brown Bands on the way and we are going to ride into another long ride with George Burge and Luke Bryan next.
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0: 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Oh, we are streaming it live on all of your devices tonight with the James Barker Band and Somebody I Know. JBB headlining the Taste for Hospice Niagara Food and Beverage event on September the 11th. 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It is 7:46. How you doing? It's Mikey. So WTH, what's the headline? Man mistaken for blank. Man mistaken for blank. What is missing from this headline? Is it A, the Loch Ness Monster? B, Bigfoot, or C, a Minotaur? Man mistaken for blank. Loch Ness Monster, Bigfoot, or a Minotaur? You can text me A, B, or C right now to 905-667-1947. And straight ahead, we will fill that hole in the headline.
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0: Okay, what's the headline? Man mistaken for blank. What was missing from the headline? Is it A, Loch Ness Monster, B, Bigfoot, or C, a Minotaur? A hiker recently photographed what she thought was Bigfoot near a pond in Onondaga County, New York. Turns out it was just an old, naked, hairy guy skinny dipping in the pond. I really hope she gives me that photo of me back as we get you right back into another long ride with Posty and Blake.